That's number seven tonight on the top 88 on your Memorial Day. 107.5 KZL, Olivia Dean. So easy to fall in love. Who will be number one? We will find out in minutes. Right now, Bruno Mars keeps it rolling. Number six, Risk It All. 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

Bruno Mars, number 6 tonight on the top 8 at 8. 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We keep things rolling now. Number 5 tonight is Pink Panthers and Zara Larsson. This is Stateside.

She's dominated the charts on pretty much every format that you can imagine. Number 3 tonight, Ella Langley, Choosing Texas. 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

3 on the countdown tonight. 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Zach in for Tripper tonight. Countdown rolls on. Number 2 tonight, Tame Impala. It's Dracula.

That is number two on the top 888, 107.5 KZL. I am Zach, in for Tripper tonight. Number one song tonight goes to Olivia Rodrigo. Her latest, Drop Dead. It's number one on the top 888. 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

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The hell is wrong with that 3% of people? I would absolutely do it. 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I would still do it. 100%.

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You can't sleep and you can't touch the blindfold. 3% of people said no way. Would you? Hit me up. Let me know. Alex Warren's on now. It's KZL.

107.5 KZL, the number one hit music station. Would you wear a blindfold for 24 hours? Not allowed to sleep, not allowed to touch the blindfold, and you get $10 million. Absolutely. I would do it in a heartbeat. I would be sitting here in the studio, touching the buttons, trying to figure out where I'm at. But as long as I can hit the buttons right and find the microphone, we'll be good to go. I'm going to do it. $10 million. Yeah.

Reintroducing its shredded beef Bing taco and launching a new menu item. What's the new menu item? I'll tell you right around 9:30-ish. It's 107.5 KZL.

one hit music station, Taco Bell, reintroducing its shredded beef dipping taco. They're also launching a new item, the shredded beef nacho fries. That sounds pretty good. I do love a loaded French fry. Sounds delicious. I'm hungry now. It's KZL.

Zach, Bush's Baked Beans introducing some new flavors for the summer. Very weird ones, by the way. Dill pickle baked beans, apple pie baked beans, and rocket pop baked beans. Number one, I don't like baked beans, but if you make these with these weird flavors, I don't think. Nope. I'm out. It's KZL.

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107.5 KZL. So cocktails, and you have a martini, people think that's more of a girly drink than a masculine drink. Well, Ray's in Brooklyn is offering a Manhattan under the name of Boy Martini. Trying to get people to, drink it. What's wrong with a martini? They're delicious. It's KZL.

Tripper is going to be hanging out with the Greensboro Grasshoppers for Thirsty Thursday this week. You're going to want to go out and check them out, too, because, you know, I'm a huge Pittsburgh Pirates fan. So it's really cool that I get to see all the youngins in the system, including Seth Hernandez, who's hanging out with Greensboro right now. Who knows how long he'll be there, though? I think he's going to move up real quick. Tame Impala now. It's 107.5 KZO.

1075 KZL, there's a woman in Colorado finally been caught after she raided a local farm stand of homemade oatmeal cream pies. Said thanks without paying. She came back a few weeks later, and that time the owner got her license plate. She in trouble. I don't even

107.5 KZL, the land of the midnight sun, is basically in Alaska right now. They've got sun for what? A whole bunch of weeks, like at least 6 weeks or something like that? I don't know. I don't know if I would deal with the light for that long.

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Well, I'm Zach. Hopefully you had a chance to reflect and relax this weekend. I didn't. I've been here. I was here yesterday. I'm here today. And, you know, that's the

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And realized that I'm on a pickle kick right now, and I love a sour, garlicky, zesty pickle. The Mount Olive ones that are like zesty garlic, they are the absolute best.

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I'm Zach, in for Tripper. I'll be back with you tomorrow at 7 o'clock. Olivia Dean's on now. It's Drop Dead. Olivia Dean? It's Olivia Rodrigo. Too many Olivias. It's KZL. Have a good one. See ya.

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1: You know how I know when Jason's not doing a compliment? He finishes it with, oh, go ahead.
2: But yeah. He tells you to, yeah, you can finish.
1: He's like, you're fat. Go ahead. Like, yeah. He said it in like the dick. Go ahead. Yeah. Go ahead.
3: I know. I think he said it out loud and didn't mean to.
1: Yeah.
3: I think that in his mind, he probably went, yeah, we know. But it was like, oh,
2: I
3: was in
2: there. Well, that came out the old yapper. That was supposed to stay in the noggin. Whoops.
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1: They'll have two of Brad's biological children, Shiloh and Vivian.
2: Jeez.
1: Now, there's no, I don't think anybody has an update on whether Knox and Pax are the other two.
2: So they had kids together?
1: Yeah, they had three together. They had Shiloh and then they had twins.
2: Well, I didn't know. I thought they adopted all of them. Wow.
1: Mm-mm. Yeah.
2: And two, so he didn't have anything to do with his own kids?
1: I guess not.
2: Jeez.
3: I don't understand it. I really don't.
1: Yeah. They had Shiloh and they had Vivian, and I think Knox is the twin of Vivian.
2: Oh, I see. Okay.
1: So there's no word on if Knox has dropped the pit part, but Vivian and Shiloh have, and those are their biological children.
2: Your own kids.
1: Mm-hmm.
3: Gosh, I don't get it.
1: Drop the name.
2: Yeah, you have Brad Pitt and Tom Cruise. Tom Cruise has nothing to do with two of his kids because they are not part of Scientology.
1: Mm-hmm.
2: But the other two he does.
1: Who's the one that's still a part of Scientology? The children that he...
2: One of his sons, I think.
1: Okay, because he adopted two with Nicole Kidman. Is that right?
2: I think so.
1: I think they adopted two, and then...
2: Whoever is in Scientology, he has a relationship with. Otherwise, he does not.
3: What? We could do... You know how we're doing the church swap? We could find somebody that's a Scientologist and go to one of the... Are we allowed to?
1: I think
2: so. Yeah, why not?
1: Because I also want to go to a synagogue. I really do. I would love
3: to see. Hubbard book.
2: There you go. And get it signed.
1: Sure.
3: Yeah. That's the guy that was led, though. Battlefield Earth. I heard it. Yeah.
1: Yeah.
3: Thick to read. You should read it.
1: I don't have... Maybe.
2: You're not a sci-fi person.
1: Yeah, I'm not.
3: Yeah, but there's a lot... To that book.
1: Why don't you read it?
3: It's too big.
1: Why don't you listen to it?
3: I mean, it's so big, it's ridiculous.
1: Why don't you just listen to it?
3: It's too long.
1: Okay.
3: Mm-hmm. Jared, the book's this thick.
2: No, I've seen it. I've seen it on,
1: why don't
2: on
1: you
2: shelves.
1: Do like Cliff's Notes.
2: I read Harry Potter, and it was 900 pages, the last one.
1: So if you can do that, you can do...
2: I'm serious. The last
3: I'll
2: one's like
3: just type in a chat GPT to give me a paragraph.
2: Okay. Yeah, just give me what it is.
1: I am so fascinated by our church swap. I really am. Mm-hmm. I want to keep going. And obviously, we're going to be very respectful. We've been...
2: Right.
1: Well, most of us have been respectful.
2: The only one hasn't was the one that was worried people
1: was worried
2: be.
1: About it.
2: Jason.
3: That's funny. I dressed up.
2: No,
1: I'm not saying while
2: said.
1: We were there is all the
3: what
1: it was
3: did
1: the
3: I say?
1: Way the conversation. I don't want to rehash it, but it was the conversation
3: oh,
1: after.
3: I didn't know that.
1: I don't know how you don't.
3: How would I know that?
1: Okay.
2: Well, yeah,
3: I don't want to get back.
1: Yeah,
3: to
1: I don't
3: you
1: either.
3: You were mad.
1: Most
3: but
1: of us
3: I was
1: have...
3: very respectful in the church and everything.
1: Yes, you were.
3: Liking about it. I just didn't understand one thing. Which that's you know what? Doing that stuff makes people like me not want to learn and educate myself because of the kickback you gave me.
1: I gave you kickback.
2: Oh, he's blaming
1: you. So this is victim shaming is what it is. Rightfully so. The way you were asking it was like, well, don't. Anyway.
3: Don't.
1: Yeah.
2: Mm-hmm.
1: But I really am really fascinated. I would love to go to a temple or a synagogue. I would love to anybody. If you want to invite us to your church, invite us. I'd love to come.
2: Right.
3: I'm not sure if temples do that. Maybe.
1: Really?
3: Well, my dad, because my dad was Jewish a while back, and they aren't so, like, trying to get you there like Christians
1: are. Well, I'm not going there I'm going there to just take it in.
2: Maybe
1: I'm not
2: if it's
1: going,
2: open to the public on a Sunday, or
3: maybe
2: Saturday,
3: we can
2: May,
3: go
2: Saturday.
3: To somebody's bar mitzvah or something.
1: Sure.
2: No,
1: I would love to.
2: I find it all interesting.
1: Me too.
2: I mean, because I would think some people are like, oh, you went to my church,
1: which,
2: oh, a Mormon church is going to be, and then you go there and you're like, oh, it's not weird.
1: Right.
2: Like, maybe Scientology, we'd be like, oh. Or maybe we think
1: maybe
2: it's...
1: Maybe we would maybe, be.
2: Maybe
1: I don't know.
2: Would. Depends.
1: But we don't know unless we get to go.
2: Unless you go.
3: You know what's in my head for some reason? I think that I was expecting so much more weirdness with Jared's that I'm like, did they plan to... When they're there, we're going to act like this, pretend nothing's going...
2: No. Trust me, they weren't. Especially how everyone, no one in our church is paid, so they have just regular people in the congregation giving speeches. They're not pros anyway. They're not like, I'm going to tailor this.
1: Yeah.
2: To trick some
3: no, not
2: people.
3: That. I thought this is the room we're going to pretend we normally go to.
1: Oh.
2: No. Yeah, exactly.
1: And like, don't... Everybody stand in front of this door. Don't let them in here.
3: Right, that's the room where the Kool-Aid is.
2: Yeah.
3: Don't let them into the...
2: All have paid actors.
3: Yeah.
1: What if?
3: Yeah.
1: Right.

0: This is not headline news. 61% of Americans cut back on groceries due to inflation. The remaining 39% are used to insane prices thanks to Whole Foods. Bob Dylan turned 85 this weekend. Nobody brought him a gift because they couldn't understand what he asked for. Johnny Manziel won his MMA debut. In Johnny's case, MMA stands for Mixed Martial Alcoholics. And a fight broke out among adults at a kindergarten graduation in Ohio. It's the first time toddlers had to put parents in a timeout. This is not headline news.
1: We're going to find out how, we like to call him DJ Jazzy Jared, how he caused confusion, or at least there was some confusion around a birthday party that he was supposed to be DJing. Going to find out what kind of confusion was going on. That's next.
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1: Jared, or DJ Jazzy Jared, as we like to call him, says that he was supposed to DJ a kid's birthday party, and somehow a lot of confusion ensued. Going to find out what DJ Jazzy Jared did. That's next.

0: 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DJ Jazzy Jared,
1: what?
0: We like to call him, created confusion while he was DJing a kid's birthday party.
1: Yeah, I was invited or asked to DJ. It was a 16th birthday.
0: Okay.
1: A listener.
0: Teen.
1: Yeah. And, you know, it was one of those things I asked a couple months ago. I'm like, yeah, no problem. And then the day before, like, so you're going to be here? I'm like, oh my gosh, almost forgot.
0: It was
1: on my calendar. It was on my digital. I would have been reminded 15 minutes before.
0: Oh boy.
2: You could set that differently. I do it the day before too.
0: Yeah. Or you could just start carrying around two planners like me.
1: Right, I could.
0: You could.
1: But I would probably lose those.
0: True.
1: I know I'd lose those. So I was like driving and it was kind of a main road. It's on like a main road. Not like a highway, but a main road. It's not in a neighborhood.
0: Mm-hmm.
1: And so I'm driving and I put the directions in and I double checked and I start pulling up and I see, oh, there it is. There's all these cars in the yard. There's balloons and all this stuff. And I pull in. There's a pool party going on. Tons of people there. And they're like, oh, we're so excited you're here. I'm like, yeah.
0: Hey.
1: And I was like, where do you want me to set up? Like, hey, but aren't you coming tonight? And I go, what?
0: What?
1: It's supposed to be 3 to 5. They're like, no. They're like, wait, hold on. They were asking people, who booked the DJ? And I'm like, because I don't know the person. I've never met them.
0: Uh-huh.
1: And I'm like, no, it's supposed to be 3 to 5, you know. And they go, and then they're like, Cheryl or whatever her name was, come here. And it was some lady. She came out of the pool and she was drunk. And I'm thinking, dang, they got started early.
0: Yes, this is my kind of party.
1: They were all, and it was all adults. I didn't see any of the teenagers and stuff, but it also was 30 minutes before.
0: Okay.
1: And they said that people would be coming later, like wouldn't be there at the time. So I'm like, okay. And they're like, did you book the DJ? I'm like, yeah. They're like, oh, I'm so happy to meet you. And so we're so excited that you're coming. He said, but it's tonight. And it's at some bar. And I'm like, I go, is this, and I said the address, like, no, this is, let's say it ended 53.
0: Uh-huh.
1: Said, no, this is 51. It was next door.
2: Oh, my God.
1: What are the chances of having two parties at the same time next to each other?
2: You went to the wrong party with your DJ equipment?
1: Yes. I didn't get it out. And they're like, it's right there.
0: I'm here.
1: So we see it in the background. They look, there's a bouncy house.
0: Uh-huh.
1: And they had all sorts over there.
0: All sorts of stuff.
1: Even though it was for a 16-year-old, they had like all sorts of different stuff.
2: So it was at a house. I'm confused. Was it at a house?
1: In somebody's house. Mm-hmm. Yeah.
2: And so you were at the wrong house?
1: I was at the wrong house.
2: That is embarrassing as hell.
1: But what are the chances? It is.
0: It is.
1: What are the chances of two parties going on side by side, like just on a main road?
0: At the same time.
1: On a random time. 3 to 5 on a Saturday.
0: Yeah.
2: Wait, were you late to the other?
1: No, because it was next door.
0: Yeah.
1: So I pulled up over there and I go, hey.
0: You guys,
1: before I even walked, I was like, you're having the birthday party, right? And they did have Sweet 16 in the front yard. But I didn't even get that far because I just saw this house with next door with 100 cars in front.
0: Yeah,
1: so I thought, okay, this has to be it. And so
2: you walk in the house?
1: No.
2: Just to the backyard?
1: I was in like the... it's not a garage, but...
0: like a carport?
1: Carport, yeah.
0: Okay, and you saw everybody and...
1: it was all adults. They were all drinking, and they were like, yeah, we're so happy. We're so glad to meet you.
0: And also, what are the odds that it's two parties that hired DJs?
1: Right.
0: Yeah. You know, it's like...
1: for a personal party.
0: Yeah, that's nuts.
1: Right.
2: And what if they didn't get it right, and you just start DJing?
1: Right. If I just got up, you just started setting up in the backyard somewhere.
0: You never know.
1: You never know. So then I went over to the other place.
2: That's hilarious.
1: And it was set up, and they were very nice. They kept trying to feed me. I'm like... oh, trust me.
2: They're like,
0: I'll take it.
1: I'll get it.
2: He needs some food by the end of this.
1: And so I just, you know, then they had a 16-year-old birthday party. And
2: that is funny.
1: The kid was super nice. His name's Gavin. But everyone was super nice. They're AMLs. They say hello. But I was like, yeah, I was almost DJ'd next door. Because then the ladies on the other side like, you can come back if there's no party over there. And I was like, more the merrier. I'm like,
0: can I swim?
1: Yeah.
0: No?
1: I was like, and so anyway, that was a little mix up. But what are the chances side by side?
0: At least you figured it out.
1: I figured it out. Did it. Got it done.
0: I thought for sure you were going to say that you were early and then you'd have some sort of conflict later on.
1: No,
0: and then not be able to. I mean, what would you do?
1: Oh, I know.
0: If you had, you know?
1: No, if they said, oh, it's tonight, I wouldn't be able to do it. But I can't.
0: Because I could picture you. No offense.
1: Yeah, yeah.
0: But I could picture you just like how you said that you set your reminder or the reminder automatically set for 15 minutes before.
1: Mm-hmm.
0: I could picture you just putting the date in. And you know how sometimes it'll just assign it a random time?
1: Yes.
0: Like starts at 1, but you didn't set that?
1: And you just think, oh, it starts at 1.
0: I could see you being like, yep, 3 to 5.
1: Well, because in my mind, I thought it was 2 to 4 the night before. And then the lady was like, it's 2 to 4, right? Because we discussed both. She said, no, 3 to 5. I'm like, yeah, I know.
0: I think I checked.
1: Yeah, okay. So all's well that ends well.
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7: I don't know why. 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The time, the Fairy of Shame. Fine, I'll tell you what the Fairy of Shame is about. Not proud of it. That's next.

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1: Jason, didn't you tell me the other day that you've been to Portsmouth, Virginia, and it was like kind of a hellhole?
0: Portsmouth, Virginia is where I rode the ferry and then did the ferry of shame.
2: You were in the exact best possible little island of the worst place in America.
0: I went to White's Red Panic at Portsmouth, Virginia, and I was headed to the bathroom.
2: She was traveling with the band at that time.
0: Man, I wish. I would have maybe had my tickets for free, probably. Yeah, I was walking to the bathroom, and I passed this very attractive hippie looking man, and we just met eyes and had a moment.
1: And then you went to his house.
0: To whatever hotel he was staying.
2: Oh, that's safe.
0: Yeah. Are my kids listening? Is now the time that they're that's gonna be weird.
1: Are they on the bus?
0: Yeah. Nope.
2: They could really have something against you. They could blackmail you.
0: They don't ride the bus in the morning.
1: They should be there.
0: Yeah, hopefully.
1: Actually, I don't know. Maybe not.
0: Oh God.
1: No, you were definitely like a Dateline series
0: 100%.
1: Ready to happen. Yes. What she thought was an innocent makeout turned into held captive for years.
0: When I say my prayers, I'm saying my prayers for that specific reason. I'm like, thank you, God, for getting me where I am today, because
2: Katie,
0: my Lord.
2: Well, you said you walked by and had a moment. Wasn't there another concert that you walked by the bathroom, a random guy, and then you decided to make out
0: with
2: him?
0: That was him. That was the one.
2: You just made out with somebody by walking by. Uh-huh. Didn't ever talk to him. God, you were slutty.
0: I loved every second of it. It was like the magic of the music.
1: Meanwhile,
0: and the drugs. And the drugs.
2: Oh. Yeah, don't do drugs. That's not. Right.
1: Yeah. Well, and, you know, and we're judging you, but any dude here, if the somebody they're attracted to was like, hey, fly to California today.
0: Uh-huh. They would.
1: To see me. You're like, all right.
0: Yes. And we, we watch these datelines, and it's like, they just had a feeling that it was like a good move. Right. You know, it's terrible.
1: Y'all didn't do the do.
0: Not the do.
1: Did everything else.
0: Yes. And then I got up very early the next morning because I was like, oh my God, all of my girlfriends are across the river. And I was by myself.
2: Did they know where you were?
0: Jason, I don't know. Yes. I mean, I think they did.
2: Didn't your girlfriend get kidnapped? We'll deal with it tomorrow.
0: Yeah. I mean, something. They knew that I was like on the trip with them.
2: Well, I know that, but they know that you didn't get back safe.
1: They go back to Airbnb or hotel.
0: Yeah.
1: And they're like, no, Katie. Like, that's Katie.
2: It is like a mess, though. You wake up the next day from whatever night you had. It could be over the top, drinking, whatever it is. And then you wake up like, oh my gosh, what happened?
0: Yeah.
2: And then you look at your keys, wallet, and phone. You're like, oh, thank God.
0: Oh, my God. Well, the ferry of shame was the worst because I needed to get back over the river and I didn't have a dollar that it took to ride the ferry. So I walk downstairs of the hotel and I'm like, I'm going to pretend like I'm staying here so I don't look like trash.
1: Right.
0: And so I grab a newspaper and put it under my arm. And they had this, you know, sometimes hotels have free bananas or apples or sitting at the front desk.
1: Right.
0: I was like, I'll take an apple. And so I just walked myself to the ferry and realized I didn't have a dollar and I'm holding up the line. And this guy who's dressed fully in a business suit behind me just pays for me. He's like, here. And he just paid for me to get on the ferry.
2: Meanwhile, Katie's hair looks like a bird's nest.
1: And did you ever talk to that guy again?
0: He called into the radio station.
1: That's right.
0: He wrote this song.
1: That's right.
0: And he called into the radio station. Right. This is like back a million years ago.
2: If he was in Portsmouth, Virginia, how did he call into here?
0: We exchanged phone numbers.
1: Yeah.
0: And like then, of course, you know, there was correspondence once we got back.
1: I got
0: and
1: you.
0: And then he was like, I wrote a song for you.
1: That's right.
0: And he called in. His name was Billy. And he like sang this song. And he used to write me letters.
2: Oh my gosh.
1: And you never saw him again?
0: No.
1: Never went back?
0: No.
1: Katie used to be fun.
2: Gosh, you.
0: I really did.
2: Belong in a
0: I know, gosh.
2: Asheville type area or something.
0: Love it. So when I say, like, been there, done that.
1: You've been there.
0: For real.
1: Yeah. Yeah, when you're like seeing the mistakes I make. And I feel judged by you, but you always couple it with or couch it with been there, done that. Yeah, that's a good reminder.
0: Yeah. If you need me to remind you more often, I can.
1: I've done risky things too.
0: Yes. Been there, done that.
3: 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Weathered.
0: All right. The rain seems to be holding off for just a little bit anyway. We are going to have a chance for some thunderstorms and some scattered showers a little bit later on. Our high today, 75 degrees. Tomorrow, pretty much the same. We're going to have a chance for some afternoon thunderstorms and a high of 82. I'm sorry. Today's high, 82. Tomorrow's high, 84. But that same low chance of some thunderstorms later on this afternoon. Your 107.5 KZL forecast brought to you by Duderman Law Group.
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0: Something happened recently where I discovered what had happened. And when I figured out exactly what happened, it made me want to throw up. It felt so devastating. Tell you what it is next.

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1: But so, Katie, you're distraught over something?
0: Yes. So I found out just by happenstance, that I lost something, and it was so upsetting to me that I, like, you've ever realized in the moment you don't have something and it makes you feel physically ill?
2: Yes, my phone.
0: Or you misplace something, or you're just like, I cannot, and you feel like you're going to throw up.
1: Yes.
0: I was watching a movie with my husband on Friday, and I just, I was getting ready to put lotion on. Mm-hmm. I was doing like my face mask and putting my lotion.
2: You're going to say something else, but go ahead.
0: No. Our children were in the room.
2: I thought you were sitting with your husband, so you got some lotion.
0: Our children were in the room. I hadn't done my face mask. We're watching a movie, and I'm getting ready, and I look down.
2: The opposite.
0: It's so G-rated. It's ridiculous. G-rated. I look down, and I realize a diamond has fallen out of my engagement ring, and I almost threw up.
1: That's horrible.
0: And it was just like, it's all that, always the fear, you know, like, because if you bang your hand on something or whatever, I realized that it's gone. I mean, there's like a hole where No idea when it happened. No idea where it is. And then I start thinking, are the rest of, you know what I mean? Is like the rest of the ring just going to fall apart?
2: I would take it off.
0: I did. I took it off. I'm not wearing it right now. So now I got to fix it.
2: She's doing now. Yeah. I don't have to worry.
0: I have a wedding ring on, but I am too afraid to wear it right now.
1: You have a band, wedding band?
0: Yeah, I got a band on.
2: Well,
0: yeah.
2: There is an insurance company called Jewelers Mutual that you said you might have.
0: We do have.
2: Okay.
0: Yeah.
2: They typically cover loss too.
0: They do?
2: Yes.
0: Because I was talking to Ben about it, and he said that it was like if it got stolen.
2: No. Unless you get some weird plan that I don't know about, it covers loss. It covers stolen.
0: Yeah.
2: It covers accidental, like, breakage or something. They have it. Okay. I'm telling you. You look at the fine print. And unless you get some other plan I don't know about, I thought there was one plan.
0: I don't know.
2: The only thing they do is, like, the deductible limits and how much you want it covered. You had to get it certified to make sure that's what it was worth, all this stuff.
0: You know, I don't know any of that.
1: I didn't do that.
0: I don't know any of that. And also, I've had it for 14 years now.
2: Have you been paying the Jewelers Mutual?
0: Yeah, Ben.
2: Okay. Did you ask Ben about it?
0: I said we have the jewelry, we have Jewelers Mutual, and he was like, yeah, but I think that only covers he hasn't looked into it. He doesn't know.
2: I will look into it for you guys.
0: Well, I think we have all the paperwork and stuff.
2: Yeah, you just go online.
0: I'll tell you one thing. Every single month, they're like, hey, you gotta pay for this. And then even when we had, I guess he had it connected to a credit card that expired, somehow, some way, it still was coming out of our bank account. We were like, that's freaky.
1: That's magical.
0: Because that was onto a credit card that we were no longer using.
2: Maybe that was the default card.
0: Maybe it could have been. Yeah.
2: But I will tell you this. Usually, every time that's the place. They don't have a separate one, I don't think.
0: Okay.
2: You may be covered and good to go. Now, I don't know your deductible. That's one thing.
0: It stresses me out, though.
1: How much you pay each month on that?
0: And I don't know.
1: Yeah, okay.
0: Yeah, that was all part of the...
1: And, no, that is, know. Well, then there's women who've like lost their rings too, where they're like, I mean, it's gotta be just, ugh.
0: I can't imagine, like, I really almost threw up when I looked down and saw it, because I always think about making sure that you don't bang your hand or whatever. You're just very aware of it. And then thinking, because it is very important to me, and now it's not in its original state
2: anymore. Was that a part of the diamond? Because it's very hard to find. Even if you know where you were, the chances of finding it?
0: Yeah, I have
2: no
0: idea.
2: What if
0: you're
2: outside in the driveway?
0: Yeah,
1: you're going to find it.
0: And I don't know when I lost it. I have no idea when I lost
1: it. There's no chance.
2: It could have been in Katie's backyard with the toilet. You would never know.
0: It probably is, somehow, some way. I don't know where.
1: Well, and then it does make it feel like that part's missing, that other pieces seem like they could fall out easier because there's an opening.
0: Yeah. So
1: I don't know if that's true. It just seems like that would be
0: the case. That's how I feel about it.
1: Like it's been compromised.
0: Yes, that's why I took it off.
1: Oof.
0: Anyway, made me want to throw up, and Ben was like, he seemed like it was that big of a deal. I'm like, why are you not?
1: Ben, it's like you missing your putter. Okay?
0: Yeah, right? Like, all of a sudden you leave your putter on the golf course, and you're like, you go to get your golf bag the next day, and you're like, oh, that thing was like $5,000.
1: Oh my gosh, where is it?

0: Jared and Katie in the morning on 107.5 KZL. I've got a dare for the guys on the show, and I think it could go viral because it is a viral moment for Vogue magazine.
1: Oh.
0: Yes, Vogue just named 2026 the year of the crack. Not like the drug, but year of the butt crack.
1: I'm like, finally, year of the crack.
0: Yeah, this is year of the butt crack, year of the plumber's crack, according to Vogue. But the hot new thing, so we're going to be, that's like on trend for right now.
1: For girls.
2: No.
0: Anybody.
2: It's more
1: anyone's butt crack?
0: Anybody's butt crack. Because also it's trending over to men. Here's the hot new thing. Men's cleavage.
1: Okay.
0: Men's cleavage. So if we get on it now.
1: All right, let's do it now.
0: And you guys expose your cleavage now.
2: I would have wore a button-down shirt for
1: this. Give me an example.
0: Okay, so the example is this. It's a guy named Alton Mason.
2: Okay, so Jason Derulo did it.
0: Well,
2: when he came to the studio. No, his
0: kind
2: is
0: of
2: way down.
0: Yeah, but this, okay, this photo, and I'm going to post it to our social media. This photo is a shirt that is specifically made to show the boobs of men, but not showing the nipple.
1: No nip.
0: So it's like just skirting it the way that women's shirts would do to not expose the nipple, but you have to make sure that your cleavage is exposed.
2: That is ridiculous.
0: Well, you're not seeing your nipple, so you don't
1: Do you have to wear them just in case there's you bend over and they see a nip? Not that anyone would care.
0: That or invisible tape.
1: Okay.
0: You know, like some sort of fashion tape to keep it closed.
1: I'll do that.
0: It's the hot new, this is the hot new trend. And I think if we take the photo right now,
1: okay,
0: it's like, boom, Jared and Katie in the morning is on it.
1: Yeah,
0: they
1: were
0: on it. Look,
2: how
0: it's like fashion trend.
2: How are we going to do that shirt?
0: Well, this is not, that's the hard part because
2: can
0: this
2: AI
0: is not.
2: It?
0: No.
1: No, I have a button down shirt. I'll do it.
0: But it's not just like I unbutton.
1: No,
0: we're
1: going
0: to have to strategically.
1: Yeah.
2: Well, my shirt doesn't button down. I would have wore a button down shirt.
1: You don't have one in your car?
0: You don't have anything in your car?
2: I usually have backup systems.
1: I have one. No.
2: I have shorts and I have a sweatshirt.
1: I have a shirt I was going to throw away that's a button up in my office.
0: That works.
2: But you're huge.
1: I don't think I threw it away.
0: Why are you throwing it away?
1: Because the person gave it to me, it was too big. It's too big for me.
0: Oh.
2: Oh, my gosh.
1: It's like down to my knee.
2: It
1: whoa.
2: Won't work.
0: Oh. Okay.
2: I mean, you should have told me. I have a button-down shirt. I was thinking about.
1: Well, no. She told you yesterday.
0: I did.
1: She'd have to hear about it all. No, but you told the details. Mm-hmm. Jason, be fair. You would ask 12 million questions.
0: Yeah.
2: I already found out about this because I was very disappointed when I said the new trend is cleavage. I'm like, yeah, more for women. Yeah.
0: Uh-uh.
2: Then it was like, no, guys. I'm like,
0: for
2: what?
0: I'll do it.
1: We're going to do it in the break? When are we doing it?
0: Sure.
1: My
0: whatever.
1: Shirt's unbuttoned right now.
0: Okay. Ugh. You can button. Like, we don't need that right now.
1: I was testing it out.
0: I don't need that right now.
2: Gross.
1: I have a hairy chest.
0: And by the way, it's not, it's more than just like if you're wearing a button down shirt, it's more than just, I'll just unbutton a few. It is
2: all the way.
0: This shirt is fashioned to almost look like a heart.
1: Yeah, it does.
0: You know, where it goes kind of down to your navel and then out to your nipples.
2: Oh, I think there's other styles too, just like women have a showing cleavage. And I don't like it.
0: On men or women?
2: Oh, on women.
0: Okay.
2: I like.
0: All right. Well, but you don't like it on men.
2: I think it should be a statement and a disclaimer that says the new trend of cleavage for men are for half the people.
1: Well, yeah. I mean, that's.
0: That goes for half the women, too.
2: You know what I'm saying?
0: Yes.
1: Yeah, because there's some women you're like, whoa, I wouldn't be doing that.
0: Mm-hmm. And there's a time and a place, ladies.
1: Yes.
0: If we're at the grocery store and half of your chest is out,
1: right?
0: No, thank you.
2: I don't think that's a problem.
0: I do.
2: I don't.
0: I don't want to see that in the aisle when I'm shopping for baked goods.
1: Right.
0: Do you know what I mean?
2: I don't think that's a problem. I think maybe in an elementary school, but I think a grocery store is a completely appropriate.
1: But you'd be for it in elementary school if you were also one of the teachers, Jason.
0: Yeah, you would.
2: No.
1: Yeah, you would.
0: Uh-huh.
1: If you were one of the male teachers and there was a hot teacher that could show some cleave, you would be
2: I would
1: be
2: worried
1: about that.
2: As a kid. Yeah, I probably would, actually.
0: Yeah, see? We can always
1: kids
0: find
1: in the grocery store, too.
0: We can always find a way. I'm not even worried about the kids. I just think the grocery store with all the fluorescent lighting and the...
1: Oh, I didn't think about that, the lighting.
0: Daytime. I feel like daytime, you're not going to the grocery store typically at 11 o'clock at night.
1: Right.
2: So you know? What? You can wear cleavage in the middle of the day.
0: You can't, not like, this is like, I'm getting dressed up
2: guy.
0: And going out. You're going to go to the office like this?
2: No, but I'm talking about for a girl. I have these reels that come up, and there's tons of girls in grocery stores with little shorts on. I don't know why they come up in my feed.
0: What kind of algorithm do you have? I don't know.
2: It's weird.
1: Wow, is your phone's attacking you. Why is it doing that?
0: I think by algorithm, you mean your porn sites.
1: Your active searches.
2: I'll show you. On Instagram, I'm like, what is this?
0: Now, one time has a girl with cleavage and short shorts in a grocery store shown up in my algorithm. Not one time.
2: Why. It's doing it to me because I guess I'm a guy. I don't know.
0: I guess. Does that show up for you, Jared?
1: I'm going to my algorithm now.
0: Okay.
2: Yeah, I'll show you, Katie. It's all over the place. It's like nonstop. It's like a little Home Depot. I see it. Lowe's. That's the whole video.
0: I swear I think that this is like your porn algorithm.
2: I swear to gosh. Oh, where's
0: it? Hi, I'm just here to get some lumber.
1: Right. Yeah, exactly. So you just hit search, right?
2: Like, I get this, and she has cleavage, a donkey. I mean, I don't know.
0: And farm animals?
2: I get it all the time.
0: You see cleavage in farm animals?
2: I mean, she was feeding the donkey.
1: Mine are like all memes.
0: Yeah.
1: See, Jason, mine are all memes. There's not one female.
2: I get this, and I'm single. On a podium. Yeah. I mean, it's all the time.
0: Okay. Yeah, you definitely are a pervert.
2: Stop, Katie.
0: Anyway, so yeah, I think that this could be a viral moment. And guys, get ready, because you think, as Miranda says in The Devil Wears Prada, you think that the fashion industry doesn't have a hold on you, but it does. Because what happens is we see these kinds of things, like the men with their chests exposed on the runway, and then it does do like a trickle down where all of a sudden, a year from now, you're going to be shopping at the TJ Maxx, and that's all you're going to find.
1: Right, yeah.
0: So could you be. Think it doesn't have an effect on you and what you buy, but...
1: No, yeah, and you see other people doing it, and mm-hmm. then...
2: I don't know.
1: Well, and then, you know, then guys will start being jealous of other dudes' nice chest.
0: Of course.
2: Well, has the makeup for men really taken off a little bit, right?
0: I think more men are open to it.
1: I don't know. I haven't seen any guy I know doing it, but doesn't mean...
0: But that doesn't mean they're not doing it at home. I don't think they're going to come in and tell you, hey, I applied some concealer on my zit this morning.
1: Oh, yeah, but I could tell.
2: Oh, yeah, but yeah. I'm talking about, I think Harry Styles, like, straight mm-hmm. up wears... I've seen some guys with nail polish on.
0: Yeah.
2: Usually it's black. It's scary. Yeah.
1: I've been seeing more of that for mm-hmm, sure. Mm-hmm. Definitely that. There's some NFL players. Well, one NFL quarterback that he paints his nails before every game.
0: Yeah, for sure.
1: Like all sorts of different colors.
2: Remember when we got our toenails painted at the what was it called?
0: When we went to Luxury Nails?
2: Yeah, we had our toenails painted.
0: And it was the best afternoon of your life because you got to sit in the massage chair.
1: Yeah. Oh, if I can get that done every, you know, once a month, I guess I could.
0: Yeah,
2: don't have to have it painted. You could just do the little thing.
1: Yeah.
0: I think that men who take care of their hygiene, it's one of the hottest things ever.
1: Mm-hmm.
0: It truly is.
1: Yeah.
0: If you actually care about the things that are happening to your body, that's a turn on.
1: Yeah, that makes sense.
0: Mm-hmm.
1: I can see that.
0: You know?
1: It's because it usually, you know, you smell good and look good and all that.
0: And it also shows that you have some pride.
1: Right.
0: You're not just like, oh, I guess I'll clip my toenails whenever I feel like it.
1: Right.
0: But
1: that's like anything else. If they go, take it too far, then you're like, are they obsessed with themselves?
0: Well, there is a fine line.
1: Yeah, and they're like, yeah.
2: Where does Ben, your husband, usually clip his toenails?
0: Where does he?
2: Yeah. I think it's a hard place to find.
0: Yeah. I have seen him clip his nails in very interesting places. I've walked past the bathroom before, and he's sitting on the toilet with the lid closed, but he's sitting on the toilet and clipping his nails into the trash can.
2: Okay.
0: And then I've also seen... Because I was doing this to the kids for a while, he went outside. Because I took the kids outside once. I was like, I need light. I can't see.
2: That's a good place.
0: Yeah. And then you're outside and you don't have to worry about cleaning it up. Yeah.
2: I mean, typically, when you clip a toenail of mine, it goes flying.
0: It could shoot anywhere.
2: Yeah. Oh, yeah, so it's like, I started doing it in the bathtub, but then I'm like, I have a septic. That's probably not a good idea. So my new technique is to go on the family room floor, the hardwood. Do it there, then take the little Dyson-type vacuum and just vacuum it up.
0: There At you least go. You clean it up.
1: Yeah. Outside works. I like that.
0: Yeah, outside's outside. A good spot. Yeah,
1: I've done that before.
2: Well, what are you supposed to do in the middle of winter? That's the problem.
0: The
2: garage.
0: Sure.
2: The garage.
1: There you go.
2: Sweep it out.
1: Yeah, just have a whole big pile of clippings from the winter.
0: So gross.
1: He was hibernating in there.
0: Yeah.

0: Jared and Katie in the morning on 107.5 KZL. All right, well, Shakira is going to be, I say, $70 million richer. It's not really true. I mean, it was money that she paid out that she's getting back. $70 million, a payout from the government, well, from Spain, because she was found not guilty of tax fraud.
1: That's crazy.
0: Years and years ago, she was paying somebody to take care of her taxes in Spain. She was not living in Spain, and so they were saying that she was evading paying her taxes. It was like tax fraud. She thought she was going to go to prison. She's like, I'm paying these people. I don't live here full time. And so now we're finding out 15 years later, hold up in the courts.
2: Yeah.
0: 15 years later, they're going to pay her $70 million in a payout after being found not guilty of tax fraud.
1: That is, for 15 years, in the back of your mind, you got to wonder if you're going to go to prison. That's sure. The first thing. Second thing is, it bothers me that if your accountants and your team of people that sure she has with that much money, they're the ones that you're trusting. Because who in the hell, a normal person, would be able to handle $50 million worth of taxes or something?
0: Right.
1: You wouldn't know what to do. So you're depending on this team that gets you in trouble?
2: Right.
0: And it was all because the court system could not prove that she had spent... They were unable to prove that she had spent 183 days in Spain that year, the minimum amount required for residents to pay personal income tax. Just because they
2: couldn't

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1: I mean, it does say.
2: Because, like, even though, like, let's say you're buying a home, right?
3: Right.
2: You're sitting there, you're having all the paperwork prepared, you're signing your name. It is still on us to read it.
3: Right.
2: But I'm also very trusting that what they're presenting to, you know what I mean?
3: Yeah, you could be signing something that you're signing the deed over to the realtor.
2: And they'll be like, you didn't read that.
3: Yeah. Yeah.
1: It does say if the accountant or tax preparer did something illegal, the outcome depends heavily on whether you knew about it, whether you benefited from knowingly, and whether you exercised reasonable care.
2: Who's reasonable?
3: Yeah, if you're getting a tax return, I ain't questioning it.
2: Like, you mean
1: a refund?
2: Yeah, refund.
3: Yeah. Oh, yeah. Yeah. If I'm getting $5,000 back and I thought I was going to get three, I'm like, that's cool.
2: Like, good job.
3: Like, they did well.
1: I think they have to prove, too, that you personally were falsifying records to the account.
3: Well, that makes sense if you did that.
1: All right. It's still on you.
3: Yeah. Either way, I think it's what our official attorney, Lisa Lanier, said.
2: Okay.
3: We're like, really?
2: Yeah.
3: Wow. When they had the story originally.
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2: All right, we've got, you know what? It's not going to be a terrible washout of a day. We've got a low chance of some thunderstorms, but that's not till later on this afternoon. Our high today, 82 degrees. And then tomorrow, much the same. Chance for some isolated showers and thunderstorms throughout the afternoon, mostly by late afternoon with a high of 84. Starting your morning off with cloudy skies, 70 degrees right now. 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
3: I want to give props to Kate for letting me give her a hug yesterday at Three Brothers. For all she knew, I could have been some complete nut job, and she made my week because I've been looking forward to meeting her since I moved here about 6 years ago.
4: Yeah, wow! I remember. I love hugs.
3: You all rock. 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

0: in the morning on 107.5 KZL. Lady Gaga, like you've never heard her before, she's going to be singing Mr. Rogers, Won't You Be My Neighbor? And it's all for an ad during the big game.
1: You know, when I think about Won't You Be My Neighbor, I just think about my earliest memories as a kid watching Mr. Rogers. And I think about how much he meant to people, especially kids at home.

0: gosh, she's so talented. It's sickening.
1: Sing anything.
0: Yeah.
2: I feel like had you not set that up, it would take me two or three listens to realize what it was.
1: Really?
3: Yeah.
2: It's so different.
1: It's so good.
3: Mr. Rogers is boring.
1: You are everything that is wrong with the
2: That's
1: world.
2: That's on brand.
3: Does
1: Seriously.
3: Anybody think Mr. Rogers as a kid was entertaining?
1: Yes.
2: Yeah,
1: I loved Mr. Rogers.
0: Jason.
3: Gosh.
0: Even though I don't know what list I'm on with you at any given time. We're doing A-list, mm-hmm. D-list, F-list. I agree with you. I thought it was boring growing up. I liked Mr. Rogers. I watched the Beautiful Day in the Neighborhood movie.
1: Yeah.
0: About his life.
3: Oh, I heard that was good.
1: That
0: Fantastic.
1: Is good.
0: Fantastic.
1: That is good.
0: And by all accounts, a really good person.
1: I didn't think his show was boring.
0: I didn't like it.
1: Okay, well.
0: I mean, it was on PBS. I mean, I don't know if it even had to have ratings because it was PBS. But it was, I like what it tried to do. And when you learn, as a kid, it was boring. As an adult, you're like, oh, I like that they tackled divorce or they tackled, at the time, interracial marriages. They tackled like big topics, but they did it in a friendly way, like in a kid appropriate way.
1: You didn't know that you were getting that information
0: and
1: as a kid.
0: And it wasn't
1: you know?
0: An agenda. It was just like they were tackling difficult topics. But doing it in a way that's digestible.
1: It taught you to be kind to others, which is probably why you hated it.
0: It's like, my neighbor.
3: I'm sorry that I have a opinion.
0: So how much you have in your 401k? You want to be my neighbor?
1: A opinion?
3: What is wrong with you today?
1: I don't know. You just make me angry. Entire time she's singing, you're like, ugh.
3: The first 1 minute of every damn show, we had to watch him change his clothes or whatever it was and sing the same song.
1: Literally put on a sweater and tied his shoes.
3: Pervert.
1: You're not watching him change his clothes. You just called Mr. Rogers a pervert?
0: I think there was this kind of narrative out there that he was creepy.
3: Yeah, definitely.
0: When you were a kid. It just seemed,
1: I don't know. You guys grew up with like neighbors that you talked to. Did you go,
3: Mr.
1: Did you,
3: Rogers?
1: Yes, did you have a relationship with any of your neighbors?
0: Yeah.
1: You did?
0: Yeah.
1: You
0: and
1: did?
3: I didn't.
1: They were old and weird. And you.
0: Oh, sure.
1: And you went in and you were like, they do things I don't get as a kid, but okay.
0: When you're eight, you know, there's some shows you didn't like. I like Transformers, and this show would come on. I'm like, good Lord, this is boring.
1: See, I didn't like Transformers.
0: But as an adult, I appreciate it.
1: Yeah.
0: And then learning about his life story, I loved it. Mm-hmm. I mean, like, this dude was a legit good person.
1: Yeah.
0: That, you know, fought to make sure that, you know,
1: Every kid had a voice.
0: Everyone had a voice when that wasn't a thing back in the day.
1: Right.
0: No. But things could be, you know, I didn't really love Sesame Street. It was okay.
3: Oh, that was boring as hell, too.
1: Oh, my God.
0: I like Sesame Street better than Mr. Rogers.
1: You're supposed, are you watching, like, I don't understand your childhood.
3: And you know what makes me real mad?
1: I really don't. Like, what were you watching?
3: Now that I'm older, our government dollars paid for that?
1: Yes. Awful. And we need it now more than ever.
3: Awful.
1: We need PBS now more than ever.
3: No, we don't. Lord.
1: Here's Jason, Mr. Live and Local Radio. Got so important. Got to have it. Forget PBS.
3: Yeah. Because we're paying for it.
1: I think you need to get your messages straight.
3: I'd rather give that money to school teachers. How about that?
1: Okay.
0: Yeah, fight against that, Katie.
1: Yeah, okay.
0: You want to take money away from school teachers?
1: Yeah.
0: For Mr. Rogers reruns?
1: Yeah.
0: No. Yeah, no.
3: I like the electric company sometimes.
1: What?
3: That came on after Sesame Street.
1: I've never even heard of that one.
2: Okay, Gramps.
1: The electric so company? Old. I don't even know what that one is.
0: Or was that just the power company who came into your house?
3: No.
2: Those came in the mail. You didn't get those?
3: I thought it was called the electric company. Maybe I'm wrong. It was a show that came on after
0: I've heard of it.
3: Sesame Street, I believe.
1: I've never heard of it.
0: My grandfather taught me
3: Look
0: about
3: it up.
0: That.
3: See if I'm wrong.
0: Yeah, granddad would talk about that show.
2: It was on from 1971 to 1977.
3: It had to be repeats. It had to be repeats.
1: And it was on PBS. I thought you hated everything about PBS.
3: I do.
2: It stopped running reruns in 1985.
0: There you go.
1: That would explain
0: okay.
1: it.
0: Yeah.
2: That was still before I was born,
1: that
2: so
1: would
2: I don't remember
1: it.
2: Saying
1: it.
0: Yeah. No, Magic School Bus, that was something. Is that PBS?
1: I don't know, but that was
2: just in school.
1: Yeah.
0: Was it only in school?
2: I don't know that I ever knew when it was on other than watching it in class.
0: Don't get me wrong, I liked Sesame Street, but I don't know, I think I was so into cartoons at that age that it just seemed like, oh, okay.
1: Mm-hmm.
0: And then like, come on, they got a guy living in a trash can? What's that about?
1: Yeah.
0: No one helped him.
3: That was the funniest part.
0: Just because he's grouchy, he got to live in the trash?
3: The way he acted.
0: Chase is like, homeless people, funny. Get in the trash.
2: Did you burn ants with a magnifying glass?
1: I bet you he did.
3: Whatever.
0: Hey, I'm with you. Mr. Rogers was boring, but it doesn't mean it wasn't a quality show. You know what I mean?
1: I don't remember the Magic School Bus being on TV either, except for in school. But I know it is now because my children have watched it. But I don't.
0: Yeah, that is not good quality. the animation's
1: the
0: not...
1: books very long.
3: I have no idea. Are they? Yeah, about.
1: My kids are like, well, let's read that. Mm-mm. Can read that one on your own. it's too long for me.
0: I guarantee land in the Washington class.
1: Yeah,
0: the Magic School Bus.
2: Yeah,
3: I will say
0: in Everly.
3: Uh-huh. I will say what is more entertaining that had good meaning, Blue's Clues.
1: Love Blue's Clues.
3: That was much more entertaining, mm-hmm. Mr. Definitely Sesame Street.
0: What did you watch, Katie? Did you have cartoons those, you watched?
1: Yeah.
0: No, no cartoons. Well,
1: we watched Fraggle Rock.
3: Oh, yeah.
1: That's
3: that was
1: not
3: good.
1: A cartoon, but Fraggle Rock, the Care Bears.
0: Care Bears. That was, Care Bears. No, I like the Care Bears.
1: My Little Pony.
0: Yeah, that was a big one.
1: Not the Barbie one, but they look like Barbies. The, I can't remember that. I can't remember the name of that one. But, okay. But we did. We watched Sesame Street and Mr. Rogers. And then when we got a little bit older, it was all about TGIF. We got to watch all of the shows from TGIF.
0: That was funny. That was funny.
3: I think after Blue's Clues evolved, then I was kind of into Wizards of Waverly Place and Sam and Cat.
1: That was, you were a grown-ass adult.
0: Yeah. That's when you were buying
3: my kids.
0: You were getting...
2: You just said I was into.
0: Yeah.
3: Well, I was into it more than Sesame Street.
0: Because you got that baby oil from P. Diddy.
1: My God. Okay.
0: All right, now, Matt, what about you? What cartoons did you watch? Like cartoons.
2: Teenage Mutant Ninja Turtles.
0: Big. Mm. Yeah, me too.
2: Yeah. It was all Ninja Turtles and then... Whatever would come on, like Nickelodeon, so Rugrats, Doug, Hey Arnold, I don't remember when that came out.
1: Well, I liked Hey Arnold.
3: What about the
2: Rock
3: Slime?
2: Of Modern Life.
3: The Slime Show, the way they always were slime.
0: Oh, Nickelodeon?
1: Double Dare?
2: Double Dare, yeah, that was fun. And then there was Guts, wasn't that one? Legends of the Hidden Temple.
0: Oh, that was
2: those
0: fun.
2: Were those fun were fun games. Shows on Nickelodeon. I was always more of a Nickelodeon than a Disney television
0: Not anymore.
2: Watcher. Well, I don't Disney TV.
0: Yeah, yeah.
2: I was always more Nickelodeon than Disney television, but the movies, yeah, it was Disney movies.
0: Yeah, for me, it was Transformers. Like you said.
1: See? He hates everything.
0: I said Transformers. I'm not making it political.
1: He went,
3: Oh, no, I just don't like cartoons. What?
1: Doesn't like anything.
0: Okay.
1: Doesn't
2: but
1: like
2: Blue's
1: anything.
2: Clues.
3: Well, I'm saying
0: were you watching Popeye the cartoon when you were growing up?
3: No, it's Black just more entertaining than Sesame Street.
0: Steamboat Willie? Was that the thing you were watching?
2: Rocky first and Bullwinkle.
0: Oh, that sucked. G.I. Joe, which I also thought was boring. I didn't like G.I. Joe.
1: No.
0: I thought it was boring. Inspector Gadget with Mr. Claw.
1: Yes, we watched that one.
3: Oh, I got one. My favorite.
1: Hmm.
3: Tom and Jerry.
0: Oh, I hate Tom
1: Hated
0: and Jerry.
1: Tom and
3: that was
1: Jerry.
3: My favorite.
1: Hated.
0: I mean, obviously it's been on forever. I hate Tom and Jerry.
1: My mom gets mad at me when I say that. Because I'm just like, ugh. But so I get it. Everybody has their own opinion. But yeah. Josie just reminded me, it was the Barbie one I was talking about is Jem. Do you remember Jem?
0: No, I don't.
1: She was like from in a rock band, all-girl rock band.
2: We just had someone call it Jem and the Holograms.
1: Yes.
2: Was that what it was?
1: Mm-hmm.
0: Oh, wow. I didn't know about that one.
1: Yeah.
0: But all right, Strawberry Shortcake?
1: Oh, yeah.
0: Okay. I had a sister. So we'd share. We had to watch different things.
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14: 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And now we want to know, does she have to give that money back? She

0: in the morning on 107.5 KZL. A man robbed a bank and then took himself out for lunch. All that robbing made him hungry. But he left the stolen money to pay for his meal and as the tip for the server. And now our question is, does the server have to give that money back now that he's been caught?
1: No.
2: That would be horrible.
0: Mm-hmm.
1: We have our official attorney, Lisa Lanier, on the phone. Good morning, Lisa.
0: Hi, Lisa.
3: Hey, good morning. Good morning. Jared loved the Hollywood look, man, when you're at the premiere. That was awesome.
1: Let's go.
0: Uh-huh.
1: Jason made sure to point out that all the people that messaged him that said it was horrible, I got the opposite messages.
2: But I said I liked it overall.
1: Yeah.
0: Uh-huh.
2: You don't mention that, do you?
1: Because I know how you are. I liked it, but everyone messaged me and said it was horrible. Jason, I think you're great, but everyone messaged me and said you're a piece of crap.
3: I love your friend Bo, but your outfit was way better than his.
0: You know what? I actually do, no offense to Bo, I do actually agree with that, even though I do think that you were given Weinstein vibes a little bit.
1: The glasses.
3: A little bit. Yeah, but I love the glasses. And Bo's, very good looking guy, right?
1: Yes.
3: His suit, look at it, it's a little too far. A little too banana.
1: Yeah. Too banana, yeah.
3: Yeah.
1: Well, our podcast is Opposites Distract because we're so opposite.
0: Yeah.
3: Yes, so you were opposite.
1: But I thought he would dress nicer than he did. I was a little disappointed.
0: Oh, well, tell him we concur.
1: You're a model?
0: Uh-huh.
1: He went all in on me. That's all he had.
3: Models, they tend to be a little bit more out there in their clothing. Because if you look at any fashion show, I'm always like, what the heck? What are they thinking, right? Because the fashion shows always have the most cutting edge lines and stuff. So he's probably used to that. So, and he could carry it off. He can, but I thought you looked good.
1: Well, thank you, Lisa. You're so
0: kind.
1: That's
0: very nice.
1: She's always been a good friend. And we know she's honest. So
0: that's true.
1: In her feelings.
3: There you go. I wouldn't blow that up your butt.
1: No, I wouldn't. Yeah, I don't need a bigger head than I already have.
0: Yeah, so. We don't have to always agree with Lisa.
1: No, you don't have to.
0: We do not always have to agree. Right. All opinions welcome on our show.
1: It could be argued in the court of law. All right. Well, thank you. Okay, so this poor waitress or waiter, what's going on here?
3: Yeah, so this guy, he goes in, he's just, I wonder, he had to be high or something, right? Because he goes in, he doesn't have a gun, he has a knife, and he has it kind of stuck in his jacket in a way that they can just see the handle. So the poor teller thought it was a gun. He slips this really semi-literate note to the lady that said that he wanted $1,000. And she gave him, the bank teller gave him $140. He walks down the street pretty casually. Doesn't run, doesn't hide. Walks down the street, finds a Mexican restaurant, goes in, orders a meal, $19.53, gives the rest to the waiter as a tip. My first question is, why didn't he order a margarita?
0: That is odd.
3: I mean, it's his last meal. It's his last meal as a free man. I can't go near a Mexican restaurant without tequila jumping on me. I don't know.
0: Lisa, they were in Utah, so maybe might have been religious. I don't know.
1: Like, no margaritas.
2: Well, you're not supposed to steal.
0: Robbing a bank, so maybe not.
3: So you think maybe he was a Mormon bank robber.
0: Maybe.
3: That's what you're saying. Yeah.
1: Can't be perfect.
0: Yeah. You can rob, but you can't drink.
4: How much of that was going to be a tithe?
3: Right. You can rob somebody, but you can't drink alcohol.
1: Yeah, tithe the money.
3: Even in Utah, I've been to Utah and been to a Mexican, really good Mexican restaurant. Utah, and you can order, you can order liquor, you can order tequila, but they give you tiny quantities. Like, they measure out 1 ounce per drink. It's really, you would have to, it's really crazy. So maybe that's why I didn't order a margarita. Maybe that's answered my own question.
0: Maybe.
3: But sadly, the deal is the waiter does have to return the money because.
1: Oh my God. Well, you think about it.
3: I mean, in Utah, like any state, number one, it's evidence in a bank robbery, right? So thing number one. Number two, any stolen item that's the proceeds of a crime, all right, does not ever belong to the recipient. It's always, so if you buy stolen merchandise, whatever, this is not really, if somebody gives you stolen merchandise, you have to give it back. Mm. Whatever is stolen, never, that doesn't cut off the ownership of that item because it's stolen, so it will go back to the bank. It's owned by the bank.
2: So then it's saying the actual meal itself to the restaurant would have to be refunded too, right?
3: Well, now that kind of gets into a little bit of a gray area. The money, for sure, they would want back. But because the $19 and change has been converted and literally, is gone, is eaten, they probably would not require the restaurant to return the money, but certainly the cash that remains. Because it's like, it's like he took a part of the property and did something with it that essentially kind of destroyed it. I mean, you can, because he bought something and he ate it. And so I don't think they're going to go after the restaurant for that, but they are definitely going to take the money back from the
2: waiter. Note to self, if you rob a bank, spend it right away.
3: Some food. Right?
1: And also, I would probably like write a note like, don't get caught. Yeah. So as a reminder.
0: As a reminder.
1: Like, I'm thinking I should get caught now. Like, no, don't get caught.
0: It's just such an odd thing. You get $140 and then you just take yourself down the street for lunch. It's weird.
3: And they say that this guy had really, the reason he was so easily caught is they say, and I tried so hard, you know, I go down these rabbit holes. I tried so hard to find a picture of this guy, could not find one. But they say that he had really distinctive head and face and neck tattoos that he did not cover up in the robbery. Tattoos, yeah. And so he was super easy to find.
0: Yep.
3: I mean, so this guy, you know, he's either the dumbest bank robber ever or he was high or something, because it just makes no sense.
1: He has a tattoo on his face, bank robber. It's like, how'd you catch me?
3: This is, hi, my name is, you know.
1: I just did it. Oh, wow. Well, I feel bad for the waitress.
0: I know.
1: At least it wasn't like 10 grand or something like that, or some, you know, maybe. I'm sure locally they'll hear the story and people may give him or her, you know, more of a tip when they
0: I hope so. But either way, working in a Mexican restaurant, at that point, you think, well, I just made, I mean, that's a good day. That's a very good thing
1: Heck
0: that happened.
3: That would be a good, yeah, it was probably, and I think it was lunch, too. It wasn't even dinner, I don't think. And this guy, the interesting thing, too, was that they only charged him with criminal solicitation of aggravated robbery, which I think is a click or two lower than armed robbery. You know, I think when you have a weapon like that, even though it was turned out not to be a gun because they thought it was a gun, in a lot of jurisdictions, they'll go ahead and charge you with armed robbery. But here, they're giving this guy a lot of credit, I think, because they clearly think he was just really dumb. Yeah, they feel sorry for him.
1: Yeah, it's pathetic.
3: Like, they could charge him with worse, I think. But they're
1: Let me ask you this, Lisa. Oh, go ahead. I didn't want to interrupt.
3: No, I think it's wild that the teller is like, no, I don't think I'll give you $1,000, but I got $140.
1: Yeah, they weren't really worried about the weapon, so-called. Real quick, I wanted to ask you, if you went in and you robbed, not like a bank, you went to rob a store and you're like, give me $200, but you have no weapon, as opposed to you went with a weapon and got $200, you'd go to jail longer with the weapon, right? Both
3: Correct,
1: are bad.
3: Yes.
1: It's the weapon.
3: Yeah, both are bad. Both are bad, but the weapon definitely raises the stakes in it for sure.
1: And like up to $1,000. I'm understanding over $1,000, it's a felony when stolen.
3: The amount of the money and the presence of a weapon makes it worse.
2: I would like $999.
1: Then just keep going.
3: And you go, I don't have a gun.
1: You go next door to the next place. I need $990. Yeah. All right, Lisa, you're awesome. Thank you for being right about my fashion. I mean,
3: exactly.
1: She's just incredible. I mean, obviously.
0: Lisa, I don't remember you ever giving any sort of compliment like that to the rest of us, but you know,
2: actually, she
0: maybe next time
2: she said my hair was terrible when she came in.
3: She did.
1: That was
3: nice. No, you know what? Your hair, Jason, I have to tell you, my son's hair does the exact same thing. They cut it, I think, for you to like spike it up, but it ends up when it falls straight down, it ends up with like this straight line across your forehead. And my son's hair does the exact same thing, like if he's got it spiked up. Very good looking. If it's falling right down, he looks like Jim Carrey from
2: Dumb and Dumber. Doing it with my hair. She can't help it.
0: She's doubling down.
2: Yes, she is. I put gel in it, though. So when I know you're going to be in studio, I'll make sure I put some gel in there so you can give me a compliment.
3: You have that hair spiked up. I'll tell you how good looking you are.
1: And we'll give you some homework. We'll send you a picture of Katie when she's at the Tonys. And you can give a compliment
0: back. I didn't get any sort of compliment then, but that's who's keeping track? Not me.
1: And then Matt.
3: Oh, yeah, nobody.
1: And Matt takes his shirt off as soon as he gets home. You get a photo of that. You get a compliment, whatever you want to do.
0: That's right.
4: Yeah.
1: All right, Lisa, you're awesome.
0: Thank you, Lisa.
1: Appreciate you. Yeah. If you're ever injured, contact her right away at hireaheavyweight.com.
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0: All right, we've got a chance for some afternoon thunderstorms and rain. That's later on this afternoon with a high of 82. Tomorrow, much the same. Going to have mostly cloudy skies. Chance for some afternoon thunderstorms with a high of 84. We're starting your morning off with cloudy skies, 73 degrees right now. 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
0: Margot Robbie had to make sure that her character in Wuthering Heights was historically accurate. Tell you what she had to do. I can tell you right now, the guys are going to hate it. That's next. You can-

0: Katie in the Morning on 107.5 KZL. Very, very long story. We'll fill you in on exactly what is going on with Jared and what just happened. He had to step out of the studio. But until then, Margot Robbie and Jason, I know this has definitely got your attention.
1: Yeah.
0: Margot Robbie. Like, just, I just want your attention. I don't want anything else happening over there.
2: You don't have to be at attention.
3: Well, she's one favorite celebrities.
0: That's exactly what. See, I picked up what you're putting down.
2: Yeah, I got it.
0: Okay, good. You're not going to like this very much, I don't think, Jason. Margot Robbie had to make sure that her character in Wuthering Heights was historically accurate, meaning she was playing, you know, a part that I believe happened in the 1700s. It's like where the story of Wuthering Heights was set.
3: Oh,
0: in the 1700s.
3: Too much clothing back then.
0: Well, clothing and also a lot of body hair. She stopped shaving for months and months and months while they were filming Wuthering Heights to make sure that she had the accurate amount of underarm hair.
3: She's dead to me.
0: Well, here's the good news. You're not going to see it if you watch the movie Wuthering Heights, because they cut the one scene where you could see it.
3: So all that growing of the hair by her was for nothing.
2: I would be pissed.
0: Pretty much.
3: Oh my gosh.
0: Yeah, the director, Emerald Fennell, said that she was really tired of seeing all of these like historical movies and series and things, book adaptations. And she kept saying, where are these razors coming from that these women are all using? Because they all look like modern day. She called them hairless like eels. And she said, it's completely mad. She said that the waxing and hair removal, like Nair or, you know, like any of the things that you use to take off your hair. She said some of those started to exist, but that women did not really start using any sort of razors until the early 1900s.
3: So what women didn't have beards back then.
0: No, not beards, but I mean, hair grows everywhere else.
3: I know, but on your body. What did they do for the beards?
2: I mean, I think when I think of like Game of Thrones,
0: yeah,
2: I think that the men used knives to shave.
0: Oh,
2: right.
0: Yeah,
2: I would
0: think
2: they would really sharpen a knife and then use the knife to shave. I assume that women did the same thing, but I mean, if you think, I'm sure women at that point didn't care about shaving their pits.
0: Yeah.
3: Ew.
0: They probably
3: didn't. And they didn't have deodorant back then.
2: Definitely not.
0: Yeah.
3: So everybody smelled, or did they become desensitized? Because you know how you desensitize when your house smells with a cat.
0: Sure.
3: And then you smell it at first, then you go out, and then in, you smell it again, then out, and in, you smell it less, but then all of a sudden your friends come over, they're like, what in the hell is that smell?
0: Yeah. Listen, I got to tell you, I love historical series. I mean, all the things of Six, when Six came, the Broadway show Six, talking about Henry VIII's six wives, and you think about it, I find it fascinating how showering was such a luxury, or having a bath, I mean, was such a luxury, because in order to get water into your damn castle, it took, 5 days, it felt like. You had to haul it from a well, then you had to heat it and all the other stuff. And so I always think, these people stunk. You know, they smelled so bad.
2: Constantly.
0: We worry about any sort of smell that we might have right now, and we have access to all the things, hot water and deodorant and sprays and perfumes, all the things. And
2: toothpaste.
0: Imagine making out with somebody who had never brushed their teeth.
2: Yeah.
3: Can you imagine if they had tonsil stones? That's why I checked mine.
0: If they did, they didn't have a way of getting them out the way you do.
3: Well, you can use your finger. You just throw it back there to the tonsil.
0: I'm really sorry. And it pops out.
3: I was thinking to myself, I guess people were just immune to the smell. I don't think it was a big deal. Meaning that
0: everybody stunk.
3: Everybody stunk, so used to this smell. Kind of like outside, we go outside and breathe the air, we're used to that smell.
0: Yeah.
3: And then when somebody really waited a long time to take a shower, then they started smelling something.
0: That makes sense. That does make sense that if somebody is a smoker. How about when somebody eats garlic? What's the rule? They say, if I'm going to eat garlic, you have to eat garlic if we're going to be making out, because then it cancels it out.
3: Yeah, that's what I think.
0: So maybe just everybody's nether stunk in their underarms.
2: Because everybody's did, nobody's did.
0: Yeah.
3: And there were so many different smells back then. There's probably the toilet smell in the house, or out when they went to the outhouse, whatever. Uh-huh. They're probably used to that smell. So there were so many other potent smells probably back then that Body odor, not a big deal.
2: Yeah, your life probably had a baseline of stench.
3: Yes.
2: Like, just life in general stunk at a certain level. So it really took something special to go over the top and get you to notice
3: 100%.
2: It. 100%. Yeah, that's fair.
0: I can totally see that. Also, that's what, I mean, it's hard for you guys to imagine now, but body hair was just a thing. It was totally totally normal, natural, and it was everywhere.
3: Did they not have Nair? What is Nair still a thing?
0: Yeah, Nair's still a thing.
3: I didn't know. I thought it wasn't safe because it's like the chemicals are going into your body and the hair's falling off. It's like an acid type thing.
0: Yeah, I don't think I've ever used Nair before, but I feel like I've seen it at Walmart.
2: There's probably a group of people that have that pushback, Jason. The not natural kind of thing, chemical-y thing.
3: Yeah, so how, besides Nair, how do women get hair off their face?
0: Oh, you can do like electrolysis where you use a laser.
3: Well, I know that at one of those places, yeah. But in general, like there was a girl when I went to high school. I don't know how she didn't notice this, but she had a slight mustache.
2: Mm-hmm.
0: Yeah.
3: And it was.
2: Were you jealous?
3: No.
0: Man, hers is thicker than mine.
2: I feel like hers then is thicker than yours now.
3: Because I never have one, but I certainly can grow something because I have, you know.
0: You're a 5 o'clock shadow. I already have a
3: 5 o'clock. Yeah. But she had a little mustache, and I don't understand people when they look in the mirror and they don't see their own mustache, right? And it was so bad that I felt bad for her, and I didn't make fun of her at all.
0: Better not have.
3: But I remember going to science class, well, maybe behind her back, I don't know.
0: Jesus.
3: But I was a kid back then, I regret it. I remember, this was really was wrong. I was upset about this, I did not do this. But there was somebody in the science class that when we got there, before the class started, and before she got in her desk, they left her a razor on the desk. And they were kind of laughing. She had no idea.
0: There is a certain place in hell for those kids.
2: And those things don't happen now.
3: Do they not?
2: No. No. Kids now are way too afraid to bully each other in person.
0: It's all online?
2: Yeah, it's all online. Yeah. But what would you do? DM somebody a picture of a razor?
3: Maybe.
2: Yeah. So you're not going to see that now in person. Face-to-face bullying, no. They don't want to speak to each other.
0: That's true. They don't want to talk to each other. And then also, I think teachers are they're like so in tune with it. And I'm very thankful that they're in tune with it because that is devastating.
3: My point is, how when you look into the mirror, you don't notice your own female mustache?
0: Maybe she did, but maybe she might have, but maybe it's something she was embarrassed to talk to her parents about. Maybe it was something she wasn't allowed to do. How old was she?
3: Well, high school, so imagine 15, 16, 17. But it doesn't matter. If you were in high school and you knew you were going to the school, I've seen other people that don't notice certain things out there and were like, how? You look in the mirror. How is it that would desensitize with not only the scent, with the eyes too?
2: So as someone who combed my hair over for way longer than it looked good.
0: Yes, speak on it.
2: I can tell you that I thought about shaving my head or buzzing my head for a lot longer than I actually did it. But then the people that I actually felt comfortable confiding in that in would, I think, not want to hurt my feelings and tell me it wasn't as bad as I thought.
0: Sure. I can totally see that.
2: So my wife, and she'll say to this day, if we go back and look at pictures of me with the horrible hair, she goes, I should have told you earlier.
3: Oh.
2: She didn't realize how bad it was in the moment until I got rid of it, and then you go back and look at it, and you're like, oh, that's way worse.
0: Yeah.
2: I would say there's probably a chance that this girl had this self-doubt in it, but maybe was confiding in mom and dad, and they were going, it's not as bad, honey.
0: It's not as bad as you think.
2: Because they're trying to protect her feelings.
0: Sure.
2: And so they're trying to make it feel like it's not as bad.
3: Mm-hmm. So you were desensitized by your ridiculous hair, Matt.
2: Yes. Yeah. It was definitely the thing I was most self-conscious about. And the thing that I spent the most time getting ready for in the morning if I wasn't able to wear a hat.
3: Just so the listeners know, we were actually shocked one time when Matt let his hair down because it was...
2: literally. This isn't figuratively.
3: It always looked like Matt had short hair. And I guess you were tying some kind of... You were using like a section of hair to like twirl it around the top of your head.
2: Mm-hmm. Yep. So the hair on the left side, because the hair on the side of my head kept growing, the hair on the top didn't. So to cover the top, I let the side get really long and then combed it over, hence the comb over.
0: The day you let the beast down was shocking to me.
3: You had no idea.
2: It was so long, I was able to tuck it behind my ear the way Katie would tuck her bangs behind her ear. That's how long it was.
0: We had no idea, and you just flipped that bad boy over, and it was long, and it was luxurious,
2: yes,
0: and it
2: That piece was beautiful.
0: Yes, it was.
3: So you kind of look like Fabio's thing.
0: A little bit, just on one
2: only
0: side.
2: Only from that side. Yeah. And not in the top. It had to be lights off.
3: How did you keep it? Did you glue it?
2: Hairspray. Yeah. Lots of hairspray.
0: The extra hold.
2: Lots of extra hold, super strong, whatever the holdiest hold was.
0: Frizzies.
2: I would go, I would get that, and I would spray the snot out of it. And I would get, there were times, I still to this day, I'm ready for church. I'm getting my son ready for church. I'm trying to help him put his shoes and pants on. And he goes to rest his hand on my head to get his balance. And I push him to the floor.
0: And I'm like,
2: don't touch my hair. You can't touch. No, stop. Because it took me so. I could shower, shave, get dressed, and everything in a shorter amount of time than it took me just to make sure my hair looked good.
3: That is shocking.
2: If I wasn't wearing a hat.
3: Because we didn't know this was going on. I mean, it's like a part of you that was like a deep down secret, like. Like you were in the closet and came out of the closet.
0: Yes.
2: Not that way. It was bad. It was bad.
0: It also, Matt, it helped big time that you're so tall.
2: Yes.
0: Because I wasn't ever seeing the top of your head.
3: Yep. Not me either.
2: That made a big difference. And I always made sure to keep overhead lights were the worst.
0: Oh.
2: And so when I was teaching, because I wasn't wearing a hat to teach, all the lights were off in the class.
0: We teach blind.
2: I'm sure the blinds were open so that it was natural light. And as soon as I would walk in, all the lights would go off. Or the ones kind of toward the back of the room would be on, but never at the front.
3: So you had to worry about this every single day, every single moment, every single room you went into.
2: Yes.
3: I kind of feel bad for you.
0: It's terrible. And then so here's this poor girl who, let's just assume she does know and she hasn't done anything about it. You're already at that age in high school where everything that happens to you is the biggest deal.
3: It was tough.
0: You feel so insecure. You have all these things that you're worried about. All you care are very superficial. You're worried about, all those things. And then someone leaves a razor on your desk.
3: Well, they were trying to help her.
0: No, they were not.
3: No, but
0: if anybody were trying to help her, they would have done it privately.
3: One more thing, Matt. When you were going to concerts or theaters that other people could see on top, how did you deal with it that way?
2: Well, in those situations, most of the time it's dark.
0: Mm-hmm.
2: And so I would, at a concert, it was always hat. Hat is very appropriate for concert.
3: Okay.
2: So I was hat, if I was out of the house, I was hat 100% of the time. The only time I didn't wear a hat is if I felt like it was inappropriate. So this was at Broadway shows at the Tanger Center. This was while teaching and church. That was it.
3: Got it.
2: It was Sunday church. Like Wednesday church, I'd go hat.
0: Uh-huh. And weddings and stuff. Like you don't wear hat then. But.
2: And ultimately, it was a wedding that caused me to jump ship and decide
0: That's
2: I was
0: right.
2: shaving.
0: That's
2: because
0: right.
2: I was in one of my good friend's weddings. It was a friend that I'd had in college. Mm-hmm. And a lot of the people there had not seen me since college. And I walked out and it was almost like the Lord was telling me something. Because it was the light of the sun through a window of the church, right on top of the head, and one of our friends grabbed Hannah's leg and said, "Oh, Hannah, his hair."
0: Oh, my
2: and
0: gosh.
2: From that moment, it was, we had the wedding, we had the reception, everybody was doing great, the photos, blah, blah, blah. Then all of us who were from out of town, who hadn't seen each other in a while, said, "We're going to go, let's go to this bar and hang out and just catch up." And all the girls are together talking about something, and all the guys are together, and my hair is the number one topic of conversation in that circle. And so this wedding was in Huntington, West Virginia, a 5-hour drive.
0: Mm-hmm.
2: And for 4 of the 5 hours home the next day, the conversation was me committing to doing it.
0: You're just
2: I said,
0: I gotta
2: the next
0: do it.
2: Time I get a haircut, it's going to be just guarded, just all done. I'm done with it. I'm sick of it.
0: Damn.
2: And I think the sentence that came out of my mouth the most was, "I'm not fooling anybody."
0: Over and over and over became your mantra.
2: Yeah. So all this is doing is drawing more attention to it because then people are trying to stare at it and figure out, is he or is he not?
0: Uh-huh.
2: Either just be or don't be.
3: Did you, when you got a wedding invite or something came in the mail, did you start stressing right away?
2: Instant stress.
3: That's a hard way to live.
2: And I had to time my haircuts because a very fresh haircut, a little too thin.
0: Yeah.
2: So I needed it to grow back a little bit so that it would be a little thicker, but not so thick because then the sides would get too thick and would bush out.
0: Yeah.
2: Because the top thickness never changed because it was always the comb over.
0: But
2: the sides got much thicker.
0: Uh-huh.
2: Almost like...
0: like a clown. Like Bozo
2: Krusty
0: the Clown.
2: Krusty the Clown or Bozo the Clown. That's kind of the... So I had to really time my haircuts because I needed it short, but not too short, but it couldn't be too long because then it looked dumb.
3: That is a horrible way to live. I didn't realize, first of all, I didn't realize how insecure you were.
2: Oh, yeah, it was
0: everybody's
2: bad.
0: Got something.
3: But that's something every single minute of the day he's worried about, yes. Unless it's the weekend and he's going to a cookout that he can wear
0: yep.
3: a hat.
0: Yep. Yep.
2: I wore hats in the pool constantly. Yeah. I wouldn't even take it off when I went under the water. If I jumped in the water.
3: Well, swinging around. Yeah. But that's it.
2: There was one time I jumped in the water. I don't remember if it was my son's birthday party or what it was, but I jumped in the water and
0: it's just trailing behind you.
3: You could use that as a bat.
2: My hat came off in the water. My hat's floating. And if I was underwater and I felt the hat come off, I'd open my eyes and look for it to try to grab so that I could come up under the hat. Mm-hmm. Well, I couldn't find the hat. So I came up, instantly started scrambling for it. And in that amount of time, somebody goes, "What's with your hair?"
0: Oh, God. That's
2: and
0: the
2: worst. I just said, it's my come over. That's what I have to do.
0: Yep. The fact mm-hmm. that you got away with it for so long on this program truly is shocking.
2: Yeah.
0: It is shocking.
2: And how committed to the hat I was.
0: I don't want to hear, Jason, anymore. Mr. Unsure, there's nothing I can do. I'm so insecure. Not my fault. Uh-uh. Every single person has something. Mm-hmm. You had no idea that he was dealing with
3: but
0: that.
3: Everybody
0: every
3: has
0: of
3: an idea of how short I am. I can't fake it like Matt
0: but
3: did.
0: But what I'm saying is the insecurities, everybody's got them. You know,
3: so, yes, I get that, Katie, but some of them are, it's the whole idea that, like, first of all, I think the solution for Matt was correct. Like,
0: but it takes a lot to commit to shaving off your hair.
3: Right, I can't commit to getting stilts. And then it's like, I always say this, and a lot of people that are overweight get mad at me and everybody else. I always say the overweight person, not all the time, but a lot of times they can do something about it. They can go, there's nothing I can do. Is our teachers, would teachers make fun of that? Would parents and other people? I mean, everybody did the whole mm-hmm. time.
0: And mm-hmm. it does not make it right. I stand by that to this day. People making fun of you to your face, or just in general, for being short is not fair. It's
3: well,
0: not right.
3: That what
0: it's
3: you're not. Saying now, but you'll make it probably a joke about it. Jared
0: well, yeah, when
3: it,
0: you upset me later,
3: yes.
0: I will for
3: and
0: sure.
3: And Jared, who's
0: yes.
3: not that much taller than me, makes a joke about it. But yeah. now how I combat that, because I'm scarred for life. But
0: so
3: I
0: is make, Matt.
3: Well, no, Matt fixed it.
0: No, but that doesn't mean it doesn't still run deep. Matt, you still think about it.
2: I still think about it, but I'm at a point now where I'm more at peace with it because there's no game.
0: Yeah.
2: Like, if my hat's off, it is obvious.
0: It's just
2: and
0: what
2: so I don't
0: is.
2: I'm not hiding anything anymore. It used to be a constant concern of, does my hair look okay? Mm-hmm. And then because I was bigger, I would sweat a lot, which would cause the hairspray to get messed up.
0: On hairspray.
2: So I had to constantly be aware of, how cool am I? Am I near air conditioning?
3: Oh my gosh.
2: Am I near a fan to keep me from sweating too much? Because too much sweat's going to cause it to be a problem.
0: This is a lesson that everybody's got something. And Jason, also too, you were asking, you know, about Nair and if you don't have access to electrolysis or you haven't tried it yet. Dermaplaning is all the rage right now for skincare, and it's using like basically a razor.
3: Right, yeah.
0: And it is, you're scraping the razor, sounds more torturous than it is. It doesn't hurt. If it hurts, you have a problem. You're not doing it right. But you're scraping all of the dead skin off, and with that comes some hair.
3: I understand that. Yeah. I mean, what are your insecurities, Katie?

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1: And my family, and then going to the pool and thinking, well, my body doesn't look like their body. Or, you know, I have to sit a certain way to cover it up. And you think...
2: Well, that's the pool.
1: But
2: I mean,
1: it doesn't matter.
2: Everyday life?
1: Yes, putting on clothes or going shopping for clothes. And my sisters are wearing sizes that I think I saw when I was five. You know, and then you have to go shopping in a certain section because they don't have the sizes that you need. And then you have to wear clothes that are ill-fitting because it doesn't fit your body. I mean, still to this day.
2: Do you feel like that today?
1: Yes, all the time.
2: So when you're...
1: Even though I've lost weight, but I feel that it's in there. I'm permanently...
2: Mm-hmm. So when you make love to Ben,
3: I'm glad you said it that way.
1: This is taking a turn.
2: When you are having passionate...
1: That's good.
2: Anyways, are you insecure when you're having it to this day with Ben?
1: It depends on how much alcohol I have in my system. Like, sometimes I feel real confident.
2: Wow.
1: And then other times I'm like, I don't... Yeah, it depends.
2: That's hurtful for Ben, too, because... Basically, I'm very visual, and I don't like having sexy time in the dark. I need to see skin to win.
1: Sure, I'm not. I don't hide underneath a sheet. You know what I mean? Like, I'm not.
2: But you do it with the lights off.
1: Yeah, but we also, it's not pitch black.
2: Like you have the glow
1: unless
2: from
1: it's
2: the
1: like
2: TV.
1: The middle of the night, or it's you know, it doesn't stop us from, you know, nap time or middle of the day when it's bright outside. But it's always just in the back of your mind. So I have to think to myself, well, I think he's happy to be here.
2: He did marry you. You know what the worst thing is? You know how all of a sudden, no matter what you say, you get a glimpse of it real quick.
1: Oh, no.
2: I just got that occasion. It wasn't just you having it. It was your facial expression
1: during it. Oh, my God.
3: Why the detail?
2: Oh my God, it just happened with Matt too. You know what I picture with Matt? His hair flopping off, whipping around with it.
3: Oh, I can't imagine what that used to look like. Now I'm thinking about that.
1: Matt,
3: that must have been terrible.
1: That means Hannah like never got to run her hands through your hair or
3: what is more like a finger.
2: I think she was twirling it up like an extension cord.
3: Yeah. Because I do this thing when I'm super extension cord. I do this thing when I'm really tired where I'll like scratch my head.
1: Yeah.
3: And I used to do it when I would get really tired just on that side of my hair.
1: Just playing with that
3: one little curl.
2: If you're just joining us, Matt had basically a tail of hair on his head.
3: But it was to the side, like a side tail.
1: It was like your security blanket.
3: That's basically what it was, yeah.
1: Oh, man. See, we've all got something. So be kind is what we're saying because we're all dealing with something. Speaking of dealing with something, Charlie Sheen, he's had a rough go, hasn't he? He knows exactly how many cigarettes he has smoked in his life. You're going to be shocked. That's next.

0: Jeered and Katie in the Morning, 107.5 KZO.
1: Charlie Sheen, I don't think there's a drug that the man hasn't tried. I don't think that there's a bender he hasn't been on. I don't think there's anything crazy that he hasn't ever said. Until now, Charlie Sheen knows exactly how many cigarettes he has smoked in his life.
2: Oh, how is that possible?
3: I smoked for 33 years, and I started on Platoon because Oliver wanted
4: the show started it, huh?
3: Oliver wanted the character to smoke, yeah.
5: Mm.
3: Yeah, and so I figured out that there's 20 in a pack. They're 3 inches, right?
5: Mm-hmm.
3: So what's that, 5 feet?
6: Something like that.
3: 60 inches, right?
6: Yeah.
3: So times two, so it's 10 feet times 7 times 365 times 10. So I did all the math.
5: Right.
6: Yeah.
3: And it turned out to be 24, if you line them up tip to tip.
5: Right.
3: Like 24 and a half miles.
5: Wow.
2: Oh, my God.
3: Of cigarettes.
0: Mm, pretty good.
3: That's what I smoked.
2: Holy cow.
3: Like, I smoked a marathon and never ran one.
1: Mm-hmm.
0: Is that just during Platoon? That may sound like it was just during Platoon.
1: I think it might have just been during Platoon.
0: Oh, my gosh.
1: But he didn't stop smoking after Platoon.
0: Really?
1: Yeah. I mean, do you think he still smokes to this day?
0: It sounds like it.
1: During his documentary.
0: Yeah, he was smoking.
1: He was smoking in the booth or whatever. When
0: least of his concerns because he has HIV.
1: Seriously.
0: You know, I'm not laughing,
1: no,
0: but I'm like.
1: True.
2: Yeah,
1: that's true.
2: That's crazy.
0: Yeah. Mm-hmm.
2: I'm surprised he didn't develop lung cancer.
0: Well, it takes time. Let's say he's not going to.
1: How long ago was Platoon?
0: 30 years ago.
1: Yeah. So
0: he's like a teenager 40 years ago,
1: I guess, compared in his mind to the things that he has done and survived.
2: Yeah, that's
1: what's
2: right.
1: A cig?
0: That's what's a cig when you have HIV?
1: You know, like, what's a cig?
0: When you've,
1: can I have nothing?
0: Yeah, when you probably OD'd on all sorts of different drugs.
2: The only thing is, it's like, you know, HIV, from what I understand, is controlled more with medicines and it's not a death sentence
1: now,
2: anymore.
1: Yeah.
2: But if you get lung cancer, it's going to be tough.
0: It's going to be brutal.
1: Well, and then not a great segue, but I would like to update you on what led to the death of NASCAR's Kyle Busch, because what a shock to everybody.
0: I was like, what is going on?
1: 41 years old, Kyle Busch, NASCAR legend, really, 41 years old, had just been racing that week. I think the week before his death he was racing in the truck series and won the truck series.
0: Yeah, he dominates the truck series.
1: Yeah.
0: And he was planning on racing last weekend.
1: Yeah. But his cause of death, pneumonia and sepsis.
0: Oh, my gosh.
1: And he had been complaining of what he thought at the time was a sinus infection. He had asked to have a doctor come on to the tour or the traveling and check him out. And he had been suffering from nosebleeds and had been hospitalized in the week before his death. But then, you know, we were talking about how you guys have been on those things, those rides before, maybe even, I think you do something at VIR with the race car with the G, like the G-Force?
2: Oh, that was Disney, Mission Impossible. Oh, one of the ones that spins.
0: Mission Space.
1: Yes. Okay, I thought it was maybe like a racetrack.
0: They have a race one, but it's not intense.
1: Not
0: like,
1: the same.
0: Not like this Mission Space.
1: Yeah. But I was just thinking, I don't think that helped any of his situation.
0: Oh, no.
1: You have a sinus infection, if you ever had, I get them like once a year, and it is like your whole face feels inflamed. You have pain in your jaws, you have pain in your face, you feel like press your cheeks, it all hurts.
0: Oh,
1: and then
0: it hurts, yeah.
1: Go however fast you're going in a race car, and you just like, oh, I'm fine.
0: Yeah.
2: I don't understand. Yeah. He's a celebrity, he's rich, he's got doctors probably wherever he's going. At what point your sinus infection is painful, like you said, or is developing? You could take antibiotics many times for that one, and I think you have to. A lot of them don't go away. At what point are you feeling that bad, and you're still going to power through a race, and your doctor's there to check you out, and he doesn't understand that you're developing pneumonia that leads to sepsis?
1: Yeah. You look at all these. First of all, he's human. We was human, you know, and we all think that what we're doing is the most important thing. And if we have, especially if you have an event coming up or it's a big work thing and you have to get through it. Look, the number of performers who get cortisone or steroid injections just to be able to go on stage.
0: Oh, and athletes take all sorts of stuff.
1: But
0: also, if you had a history of sinus infections, you're like, yeah, here we go again.
1: Yeah, sure.
0: You're not thinking, I'm going to die. I mean, no one thinks that at the age of 41.
1: No.
2: Crazy.
0: And you're relatively good health. I mean, and...
1: Well, he had to have been in good health. It's
0: to win a race a couple days before.
1: Yeah. People think, oh, you're just sitting in a race car. No, you're not.
0: No.
1: I mean, it's...
0: I mean, you know, I know Austin Dillon a little bit, the NASCAR driver, and he told me some of the stuff that they do, you know, for the race. But he says he loses 10, 15 pounds every race.
1: Because it's so hot because and you're sweating
0: and,
1: so much.
0: And you don't have, there's no air condition in there. They have their suits that are supposed to cool them. He said, but you still, you're in the car for 3 hours mm-hmm. and you lose weight and you know, you can't stop. You can't use the bathroom. I mean, it's just like, you know, and you can't be that big for the most part. There's been one or two NASCAR drivers kind of big, but usually they're smaller because it's a tight fit in that car. Yeah. You're locked in. But yeah, it's just tragic.
1: 41 years old, leaving behind a young family and a wife.
0: Well, and then, you know, our good friend Biggie on our sister station, and he's shared this before, but his dad had, you know, he had like a really bad cough for like 3 days, went to urgent care. And they said, I think you need to go to the hospital. Went to the hospital and he got sepsis and died 3 days later.
2: Oh my gosh. Yep. Just, you know, every time I have a little cough, I'm going to go to the hospital.
1: Sure.
0: Yeah.
1: Sure.
0: So I don't blame anybody. No, you know, when you have a sinus infection, you're not thinking you're going to die.
1: No, not at all.
0: I had double pneumonia with COVID.
1: And we're like, we're fine.
0: And then, the doctor said, hey, they were after, this was like 3-4 weeks after COVID. We were back at work and everything. And then my doctor, primary care doctor, was like, you need to go to emergency room right now. Do you want me to call the ambulance? I'm like, what? I said, I'll drive. So we'll go right now. So I'll let them know you're coming. So I go with a doctor calling ahead that had double pneumonia and COVID, and this is an emergency, still sat in the waiting room for 4 or 5 hours.
1: Yeah. It's cool.
0: Good time.
1: Yes.
0: And they gave me like a shot, some fluids, and I felt better than ever in 2 hours.
1: Mm-hmm. That's all you needed.
0: Yeah, it's crazy.
1: You're like, drink water on my own. Forget it.
0: No. I only have to go to the ER to get that.
1: Please.
2: You could drink, in Jared's case, 8 Dr. Peppers. Almost impossible to drink a water. Uh-huh. Same with drinking beer. It's like, or alcohol. It's like, I can drink like 10 of these, no problem, all day. When I have to drink a glass of water, I'm like, oh my gosh, I'm going to force myself. Yes.
1: Why and especially at nighttime. Like during the day, drink water, no problem. Okay. At nighttime, I'm like, this does not belong at this hour.
0: It's so bland.
1: Why are we having water now?
0: It's too bland.
1: I don't like it. Well, we have an intern. Her name is Abby, intern Abby, and she's with us for just a short amount of time, graduating from high school, and shared with us something that she says is completely and totally out of control. Everybody is throwing graduation parties. How many right now have you been invited to?
4: Oh gosh. I mean, so far I've been to at least 7.
1: Oh
4: and
1: my God.
4: Within these next 2 weeks, I think I have I'm not kidding when I say like 12 or 13.
2: How popular are you?
4: I just have so many friends. That's the issue. No, it's gotten so bad. And it's so weird because like a couple years ago, like when I was a freshman, I had a bunch of friends that were graduating or that were seniors. There were not nearly as many grad parties as there are now. And I don't know where it came from or what really happened. But with that, now there's more expectations about all these different grad parties because it wasn't as big a thing. And so now you're expected to go to all these grad parties, right? Of course, wearing a different dress, wearing a different outfit, making sure you look cute because it's going to be posted.
1: Photos, you can't wear the same thing. Yeah.
4: No, because God forbid you wear the same dress.
2: Katie does.
4: She
2: did that at the church swap, the same dress, the first two. Go ahead.
1: No, I didn't. You're not paying attention. No, I did not. They were different. Right.
0: I know they were different. Even I don't know anything.
1: Don't think I didn't think about it.
2: Really?
1: Yes.
0: Yeah, she knew it'd be pictures.
1: I cannot wear the same thing twice.
2: I thought you said you were going to wear the same dress. Sorry, but go ahead.
0: I think she's going to wear a dress.
1: A dress, yes. So yeah, different outfits.
4: Yeah,
1: you're going to all these different parties, and then the thing that we believe is absolutely ridiculous.
4: Oh my gosh, the worst part is that you are expected to bring a graduation gift to every single one of these parties.
0: Oh, I'm out.
4: And with how bad it is, you guys are familiar with Evite, yes?
1: Oh, yeah. Because
4: that's how most grad parties are, like, announced. I mean, I remember, like, when I was a freshman, when I was younger, like, you would get sent, like, a little thing in the mail, and you'd get, like, a little... That's not a thing anymore. It's only through Evite exclusively. You'll get it through, like, your text message or your email.
1: And you better bring a gift. And you better bring a gift.
4: That's the bottom.
1: Yeah. So we're going to get into, do we think it's the norm? Or is it absolutely out of control and ridiculous? That's next.
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1: 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Your 107.5 KZL forecast. Partly sunny. Scattered late day thunderstorms with a high of 82. Tomorrow, very much the same. Scattered showers by late day. Sunny with a high of 84. We've got sunny skies, 76 degrees right now. 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
0: Great. The official attorney of Jared and Katie in the Morning.
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1: Intern Abby is graduating from high school and says so many people are throwing graduation parties that it's out of control because there's one thing you're expected to do. That's next. Yeah.

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1: Our new intern Abby, is graduating from high school, and just bragging on her a little bit, valedictorian of her class.
2: Oh, right. Really?
1: Mm-hmm. Yes. Wow.
0: It's very impressive.
1: So impressive.
0: What is your GPA?
3: Weighted?
0: Yes.
3: It's 4.6, 4.7 right now.
0: 4.6.
1: I don't even know what weighted and unweighted means. I'm like, yeah. What?
0: And if you don't know what it is, it means you didn't have you didn't have honors AP classes. Yeah.
1: I work in radio. Is that surprising?
4: No, that's a dead giveaway. No. And you wanted to intern for us?
0: Yeah.
1: I know. It's a very short one. She's here so we don't corrupt her.
0: She got into Carolina. Carolina's extremely difficult to get into.
1: Yes. And so you, intern Abby, have been sharing with us all the things that you've been doing, getting ready for graduation and preparing your valedictorian speech, and then also saying that you have tons of graduation parties to go to. How many you've already been to 7 or 8 of them?
3: Yeah, like roughly 7 or 8. And then I'm still having to go to, it's in the teens at this point. There are so many. Oh. And it's not just because of like, because it's also, I have friends from like several other schools as
1: sure.
3: well.
1: Yeah.
3: And the graduation, like it's all like within the same couple weeks, but like the graduations are all on different days at most of the schools. So it's like you'll have a graduation. There was a graduation in the very beginning of May. There are graduations in the middle of June. Like, so it's kind of spread out over a long period of time. So like there, it's just, it's literally a season. We got like the grad season. It's insane.
1: When you say one of the things that, first of all, everybody having a graduation party feels very brand new because we had, I think, one graduation party, and it was a big huge blowout, and it was at some kid's house,
0: right,
1: and parents were like the wild crazy ones, and they were like, sure, we'll have it here, and then it was till all hours of the night, and then it was just over. That was it. The whole school came, or that was
0: it, somebody, their groups of friends, like, we're having a grad party, and then like 20
4: together.
0: People go there.
4: Yeah,
0: like the group, the close group of friends went to one place.
5: See, that was different for me. Everybody had their own individual party, but you didn't invite your friends because they were all having their own party at the same time.
1: Oh,
5: so like you had a party for your family to come celebrate you.
3: That makes sense though.
0: Well, yeah,
5: we didn't invite the friends.
3: No. This is like inviting friends, family, people, friends of friends. Like, you're just trying to get as many people as you can to come because what people are, I mean, I know it's not their intention, but the gifts. It's the gifts.
1: Yeah, it is.
3: And it has gotten so bad. So you are all familiar with Evite. It's pretty much where you get sent the invitation to come to one of these grad parties. And pretty much how it works is you'll click on it. It'll have the little thing being like, this is where it's happening. This is who we're celebrating. Da da da da da da. Show up. And then at the bottom, they're in small letters at the bottom. It'll say wish list, right? And that's, you'll see that and think, oh, that's nice. Like, you know, I'll think about it. It's not something like you're expected to do. Of course, when you're going to like a birthday party or something like that, it's like, oh, yeah, I mean, getting a gift would make sense. But it's also sometimes these wish lists are a bit ridiculous.
0: What are some things on it?
1: Yeah, what are they?
3: A couple weeks ago, there's this one girl who had a wish list of, I think the cheapest thing was like $50.
0: No.
3: And I was like, here's the thing. For my close friends, right? I wouldn't mind spending that much money because it's like, oh my God, I love these girls. Like, they're really, there are several grad parties I've been to that it's like, I'm kind of a friend of a friend, or like, I know them just because we go to the same school, or I know them because of somebody else. And it's like, I'm going to be honest, I don't want to spend that much money on you. I don't know if I need to spend a gift on you at all. I don't know who you are.
1: Graduating from high school.
3: Right.
1: You are going away to college. You also are a graduate. I cannot imagine going to all these parties and bringing a gift.
0: I had no money. I worked too.
1: Yes,
0: I had no money.
1: As a high school student.
3: And it racks up. I mean, after a long time, one of the first grad parties I went to this season, I got her. I didn't know the girl very well. It was a friend of a friend. I show up and I'm parked outside with the rest of my friends, and I just got her like a little $15, $20 Starbucks gift card. I thought that was sweet.
0: That's
3: I don't know this girl.
1: That's very nice.
3: I think I thought, and I wrote her a little card. I was like, congratulations.
0: Know her that well?
3: I don't know her very well.
0: Wow, that's real nice.
1: That's very nice.
3: And I show up and we're all getting out of the car, and my friends are all getting out of their car because we're all like parked next to each other. And I see them walking in with these big boxes and like big gifts. And I was like, you guys don't know this girl either. What are we doing? And they were like, oh, it was on the wish list. And I was like, right. So I was like, okay, Anne, like, I don't understand. And she was like, did you not get something on the wish list? I was like, no, I got her Starbucks gift card. And she was like, oh, that wasn't on the wish list. I said, I didn't think we needed to do that.
0: I have a question. We're talking to her intern, Abby. She's graduating from high school. She's here for a short period of time, going to Carolina. She's been an excellent intern, you know, very thoughtful and hardworking and everything. I wonder if this is the difference between private school and public school kids.
3: Mm.
1: It could be.
0: We were give us gifts.
1: It could be.
0: And then showing up with big gifts. Mm-hmm. I don't know, public school kids are like, hey.
1: I don't know.
0: I'll give you a high five. I'll give you a fist bump.
1: What I will say is it does turn into that as you get older. It turns into that when your friends are getting married. And then all of a sudden that you're going to wedding showers.
4: That's
1: different,
4: you're going to
1: bachelorettes. I said, so this is an excellent prep for that. But this is starting way young in high school when you don't. You're in high school.
0: Because the parents would give.
1: Yes.
0: You would give the invites and then you get $25, $50, maybe, you know, a relative that was like, you might send you $100. You're like, oh my gosh, you know, back in the day. But I never heard a high school student expected to give other high school students gifts
4: or
0: money.
4: When Landon graduated high school about a year or so ago, he went to various and his own different parties for graduation parties and whatnot. It was all the time. Now, this is the guys one. So it's mostly guys that a few girls too. They didn't bring gifts.
1: Yeah.
4: The kids didn't. The parents gave their own, but we didn't have a family one. He wanted it to be his friends, so they didn't really buy gifts. It's like, at that point, it's just like, what's the point? It's like, right now, I feel like my dad, he buys me a birthday gift. Usually, it's like a Lowe's gift card. Then it's his birthday. I buy him a Lowe's gift card.
1: It goes back and forth.
4: So I'm like, what's the point of this? It's like, I'm just going to hold on to this Lowe's gift card and resend it back for your birthday.
0: That's like if our ratings are number one. Like, all right, we're all going to celebrate. Everyone brings somebody a $20 gift.
1: Yes. Why?
0: And it's like, this is not.
1: Yeah. We're all celebrating.
0: We're all doing the same thing. It's all going back and forth.
1: I would assume immediately if I received those Evites as a high school student, Abby, I would think the wish list is for all of the
4: parents.
1: Family members.
3: Yeah. Yes. That's what I'd also assume. Because it's also, think about a wish list. If it's like, let's say there's like a specific jewelry or a specific perfume, like, and four people buy the same perfume for the person and there's no way of knowing, doesn't make any sense to me.
4: Usually the wish list is a thing where somebody buys it, goes off of it.
1: Yes, that's true.
0: If it's connected to one store, correct.
1: Also, you're requesting perfume and jewelry. You're going to college. You're going to be living in a dorm.
0: Yeah, I think the difference, I think it might be a private school, public school difference.
1: It could. Okay, is there somebody, wait, your son was in.
4: How rich are you? What did your parents do? How much money did they make?
1: Your son went to public school, but you say that his friends did it. He's also a dude.
0: That's an exchange gift.
4: Yeah, but he did get invited.
0: I'm sure there's some public school. 800-682-1075. What has your experience been of the more current grad parties for high schoolers? Not public college. High schoolers.
4: And who's paying for the gifts? Is it the parents?
1: I don't know who is. You? You're paying for the gifts?
3: Most of the time, most of the time,
4: Where are you getting money from?
3: Like saving up from working.
4: From your parents?
3: Yeah.
4: Are you getting money from your parents? I'm just wondering.
3: Well, I mean,
1: this is his one shot to like try to draw attention away from him giving his son.
0: Please tell me someone else's parents are doing this. Please tell me
4: amount of money.
1: Right. Based on whatever you say, he's gonna be like, "See, it's normal."
4: That's what he's hoping for.
3: Yeah.
5: Yes, you are.
4: No, I'm not.
1: Yes, you are.
5: The way you said that says yes, you are.
1: 100%. Now, what I do agree with you on. You got to have a different outfit for every single event because there's the photos. And you guys don't understand that because you will wear the same damn shirt over and over until it falls off your body.
0: Yeah.
1: Not us.
0: I'm wearing a Superman shirt from 10 years ago.
1: Exactly.
4: And you wear it frequently.
1: Yes.
0: Yeah, I do. So. I just refound it.
1: It's been a minute.
0: It was deep in my closet and it's been hanging up. And I'm like,
4: you hang up that.
1: What's that?
0: That's why I couldn't find it.
1: Normally
0: looking on the floor for stuff and I'm like, oh, it's hanging up. Wow, interesting. Maybe my mom did that at one point. I don't know. So you'll probably end up spending what, $500 if you buy everyone a gift? Or more?
3: I mean, sometimes more. I haven't spent as much because over time I've realized, I'm like just not going to do this actually. Mm-hmm. And I think I'm just going to spend $5 to $10, $15 gifts on these people that I don't really know. But then of course I've spent money on friends that I like, I'm close with. Like I've spent like $75 on one of my best friend's gifts.
1: Well, what did you get her?
3: I got her a cameo.
1: from
0: who?
3: It's kind of niche. I don't know if you guys know who, do you guys know who Alex Daugherty is?
1: Alex Daugherty.
4: That was a waste of money.
1: Yeah. I hope she enjoyed
4: it. That guy should have been $25.
0: If we're in pop culture, we don't know the name.
1: I'm not familiar.
3: He's a bit of an internet meme, I guess you could say.
0: Daugherty.
3: Yeah.
4: Actually, it does sound familiar.
3: Really, does it?
0: How do you spell his last name?
3: I don't know. He was a part of a YouTube channel.
4: The guy that has all the girls around him. And he has like a big house. How do I know this?
1: Is it this guy?
0: Red hair?
1: Daugherty?
0: Is it Daugherty?
4: No. Is this guy super rich, right? And he has Lamborghinis and these hot girls around him.
3: No, I don't think so. That's actually, I don't know what you're talking about.
4: Okay, then never mind. You don't know the better cameo.
0: Oh, Dockery?
3: Dockery. No, I think it's like, look up Dockery Dozen. That's what I'm.
1: Oh, that's the one I was on. I'm just on that.
0: Redhead. Yeah.
4: That's not who I thought.
3: Yeah, the redhead.
0: Oh, he's a redhead. Yeah.
3: Doherty? I don't know how to say the last name.
0: But maybe he says it differently.
1: Yeah, maybe. Yes.
0: Good for him. Mm. The fact that he's making any money.
1: Oh, making tons of money.
0: He is,
1: sure.
0: He's
4: yeah,
0: special.
4: That's not the guy. I don't know who I'm thinking
3: yeah, what
4: of.
3: Were you talking about, Jason? I'm not
4: Just sure. This kid, he goes around. He's gotten in a lot of trouble, and he has a lot of subscribers, but he goes around showing off his Lamborghini.
3: Oh, I know Jack Doherty. I know
4: See,
3: who you're talking
4: about.
3: Because he got arrested for, yes. Yeah, I know exactly what you're talking
4: about. It was pretty close, though, right?
3: I mean, I guess. It's not exactly Doherty, the same.
4: Doherty, Dockery, whatever.
0: Oh, so the Doherty Dozen, if or Doherty, whatever. So they have 11 kids.
1: Mm-hmm.
0: And four of their own and seven adopted.
1: That would explain the dozen part.
3: Yeah.
0: Yeah.
4: Yes, Jack.
0: But 11's not a dozen.
1: But with him, isn't that 12?
0: It just says Alicia and Josh and their 11 children. Oh. They're getting away with a lie.
1: Guess so. Built
4: Why
1: on
4: didn't
1: a lie.
4: They just change
0: Adopt
4: the name.
0: One more kid. Or,
1: built on a lie.
0: Yeah.
4: It is close, though. It's like Doherty. It's first of all.
1: I think it's Doherty.
0: Doherty. Yeah.
3: I have no idea how to say
4: Doherty.
1: Yeah,
3: people call him Big Red on the internet. So
0: yeah, Big Red works.
3: Yeah,
1: we have family members with this last name.
3: Really?
1: Yes, we say Doherty.
0: Doherty.
1: I don't know if anybody else.
0: Yeah, I've seen.
1: So you did she appreciate it?
3: I actually haven't gifted it to her yet, so I hope she's not listening.
0: I'm sorry, my mind went blank. You said $75 for. What'd you get her again?
3: The cameo.
0: Just the one cameo. Okay.
1: She just ruined the surprise on the air.
3: I totally did. Shoot. I doubt she's listening. She's probably asleep right now.
1: Hopefully.
0: Yeah.
1: I think that it's ridiculous. I really do.
0: Lots
1: I think
0: of pressure.
1: That that's a lot. And then you said you showed up one time without anything, and immediately your friends were like, you don't have anything?
3: Well, because the second you walk in to most of these grad parties, at least, you walk in and the first thing you see is this table full of gifts. So when you're the only one not bringing one in, it's like, oh, no.
1: Yeah.
3: And then you kind of just have to like walk around the table and like just pretend like you came in with one.
1: That's mine, the biggest over there.
3: Yeah.
0: Like, I'll get mine's in the car. I'll bring it later. Yeah. Just good about it. So have you had any gifts for you yet?
3: Well, I haven't had a grad
0: party.
3: One of my friends are thinking about having like a dual one so that it's like, because it's like we've already been to so many and every one is kind of the same where it's like, okay, come in, set your gift on the table, of course, take photos for about an hour, then have some like food and drink, and then that's kind of it. And then it'll be like, okay, you guys can leave or you can stay. And then by staying, you're kind of just like sitting there and talking to everybody and like kind of, I don't know.
0: It is preparing you for nonsense as an adult.
1: Yeah,
0: like all the million
1: because
0: now it's like Katie said, there are the big things like the birth,
1: sure.
0: The kids, the marriage, and all the different things.
4: Well, now it's
0: but
4: also
0: now it's everything.
4: Yeah, the baby, gender reveal, and all that.
1: Mm-hmm.
4: Let me ask you, being a valedictorian, I'm just curious about
1: it's pronounced valedictorian.
4: That's why I'm not one.
1: I don't know what a GPA. Waiter,
4: whatever that is. I'm just trying to understand the kind of the groups of people you hang out with, comparing it to my son who was not a valedictorian.
1: She's the opposite of us.
4: Right.
0: Yeah.
4: What is there any sneaking of alcohol?
3: Oh, of course.
4: Okay.
3: Wait,
1: she's
3: absolutely.
1: Not stupid.
3: Are you kidding?
4: Yeah.
3: Come on.
4: I don't know. She you might
0: but
4: be a good two shoes.
0: They're $500 bottles of wine.
1: you start with the good stuff.
0: Nothing earlier than 1800.
1: You don't want it too old now.
0: Yeah. I don't know.
1: Yeah.
0: It's from
3: Well, because there's a difference between these grad parties and like a grad party, because there are also those as well. Those have nothing to do with that. That's kind of just like, oh, go over to this guy's house.
4: And oh,
3: that's,
4: okay.
3: That's
4: so there's
3: separate.
4: Not the parents with the parents there. You don't sneak it.
3: No.
4: Oh,
3: what? No.
4: Landed it at my own party and I hid all the alcohol, locked it up, and somehow it all got into the party.
1: I thought you bought it for him.
4: No, absolutely not. I locked it.
0: It's
4: never,
0: illegal.
4: I've stolen it from me. But I've put it at the neighbor's house. I took the whole thing before and put it all at the neighbor's house.
1: I thought
4: the
1: that
4: parties
1: time,
4: and everything else. No,
1: I thought when
4: no,
1: you asked me to do a Costco run in South Carolina that you were like, could you?
4: No.
0: For my son, my underage son.
4: The vaping is a different story, but the alcohol is fun. No.
0: Well, Abby, you're invited to my daughter Ava's grad party next year.
3: Yeah. Oh, great.
0: You don't have to
1: She's not bringing a gift.
3: Just, I'm not bringing a gift. Yeah. I don't believe that much.
0: She'll
3: take
0: $10. Ava's low maintenance. $5. She'd be happy about that. All right. Seems like they are out of control. It's a, you know. So.
1: Yeah. Well, millennials and Gen Zers. So millennials, what is it, 1981 to like 1997.
0: Mm-hmm.
1: And then Gen Z is 97 or 98 till whatever it is. They're retiring.
0: How?
1: Oh, I'll tell you how.
0: What?
1: Yep. And I want to know, could you retire as a millennial or a Gen Zer? That's next.
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3: Turn it up.
4: Yeah.
5: Sometimes.
6: You know what? 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
1: Millennials and Gen Zers are retiring.
0: How's that possible?
1: Well, basically...
2: OnlyFans?
1: No. That's probably,
0: drugs?
1: Probably some of that. Oh. Here's the biggest one. Mooching off their parents. That's how.
0: Oh, really?
1: And they have the nerve to call it a mini retirement.
0: Oh, nice.
1: If I were the parents, I'd be like, the hell you are.
0: You're retiring? You're
1: absolutely
0: bumming.
1: Absolutely not.
2: Well, Lanny probably could have retired from what I've gave him.
0: Yeah.
1: Probably, comfortably.
2: He spent it all.
1: Yeah. Oh, right. Yes. So now he has to go back to work. So
0: it's all about rewarding things.
1: It really is. I'm just having a mini retirement.
0: Oh, where are you living? Oh, retirement home. Where? My parents. My parents' basement.
3: Living with the old folks.
0: Yeah, the old folks, right.
3: Yeah, living with the old folks.
0: Oh, cool. What's it called? Goodman Estates?
2: No. I will tell you this. Landon, he's home from college right now on a break, and he did work 60 hours last week.
1: Good for him.
2: Yeah,
1: that's
2: so
1: great.
2: That was a lot. Mm-hmm. And
1: confirmed?
2: It is.
1: You know for a fact he went there?
2: Yes.
1: Because he lied to you about having a job in general.
2: Let me tell you something. He does not get up at 8 o'clock in the morning for anything.
0: His girlfriend.
1: Well, yeah.
2: Yeah, his girlfriend's in Wilmington right now.
0: Yeah, four-hour drive.
2: So we went to get this big check. That's what he's planning on, this big check. Of course, he had to borrow money because the check isn't in yet to get his gas to get to work. Mm. But he said he's going to pay me back, but he won't. And he basically...
1: funding the lifestyle.
2: How is he going to get to work to get the money?
1: I don't know. There's a thing called Uber.
2: He doesn't have the money.
1: Okay, then I guess that's very sad.
2: Plus, he probably bought a vape. I don't know.
1: Yeah, well.
0: Katie worked in high school and college.
1: Yes.
0: Matt did. Mm-hmm. I did.
3: Mm-hmm.
0: There was no mommy and daddy giving us gas money.
1: No. Mm-hmm.
0: We had to figure it out.
2: But if you couldn't get to work is the problem.
1: Here's the thing. I could get my bank account down to near zero, but also in the back of my mind, I'm thinking I have to at least have enough to get some gas to get where I'm going.
2: I agree. And then I gave him the $30.
1: Mm-hmm.
2: He goes to work again, comes back.
1: He got 1 gallon of gas.
0: And a vape cartridge.
1: And a vape cartridge on the side.
2: And after a while, this week he says, I'm not working to the weekend, because he's been filling in. He was getting people to, let me cover your shift, because he's just on, he's kind of like a fill-in now, so he's scheduled for the weekend. He doesn't have anything. And he informs us, and he already left, that he's traveling all the way to Wilmington with the $30 I gave him. That was supposed to be for the work one, to go spend some time with his girlfriend.
0: Mm-hmm.
2: I'm like, how in the hell, after spending the $30, are you going to be able to survive and get back? She'll pay for it until I get my check.
0: Wow.
1: What? Do her parents know that she's doing this?
2: I think they both kind of do the same scam, and they both pay for each other things. So when I went out there to look at how many miles for his next oil change, because I've noticed he was traveling a lot.
1: Hold, please. You said that they're both paying for each other. No, your parents are both paying for each other.
2: Well,
1: you
2: $30.
3: So she may be paying for him, but you're paying for her.
1: You're paying for her.
2: $30?
1: Yeah, to get the gas, to go down to Wilmington?
2: Yeah, but he's got to get back. But his check will come in.
1: Okay.
2: So I checked his car mileage just to see, because I noticed he was traveling a lot. And I started doing the math when we bought the car until now.
1: Mm-hmm.
2: And you tell me if you think this is a lot of miles. In the period of 3.5 months, he put on 15,000 miles.
0: Oh, that's a lot.
1: Is that
3: a lot?
1: That's a lot.
2: Yeah, that's a lot. Most people average that in a year.
3: Oh. Yeah. Yeah, so you're looking at over 5,000 miles a month.
2: Yep.
0: Yeah.
2: Which would be 60,000 miles in 1 year.
3: Yeah, depending on the car, he's needing an oil change more than monthly.
2: Yeah.
0: Right. A month ago. Yeah.
3: Yeah. Because some cars need it every 3,000 miles.
1: Yeah.
3: So your son needs it more than once. Every 3 weeks, he needs an oil change.
2: Yeah. I did say that to him, and he's like, it's synthetic. The one I bought last time.
0: Synthetic?
1: It's twice as much, isn't it?
2: But you go a lot longer.
1: Still.
2: So I go out there to check his tires. They're all worn down from traveling that long.
0: Yeah.
2: So I'm going to have to send him. I'm getting pissed right now talking about it.
1: I can tell.
2: And as soon as we get off this, I'm going to send him a message, what Matt said. And also the fact that you're creating a danger by wearing your tires down. You need new tires that I'm not paying for.
1: And is that when you're going to Venmo him the $100 or $150?
2: No, I'm not.
1: You're sure?
0: Per tire.
3: But he needs a tire.
1: Yeah.
2: You're like, tires.
1: How's he supposed to get anywhere?
0: How's he going to get this?
3: Can't get anywhere without tires.
1: Yeah.
2: Tires. I'm telling you.
1: Speaking of tires, what a perfect segue.
0: Yes.
1: But speaking of one person being angry, another person's going to be very angry.
0: Very angry this morning.
1: Jared had actually he had a major setback this morning.
0: Major.
1: Major setback.
3: I saw the picture. It's major.
1: It's major.
0: It's worse than the last one.
3: Yeah.
1: Oh, yeah.
2: By it's like you and this object. It's not good.
0: My whole life.
1: Yeah.
0: Until the last 3 years. Never had, like, I mean, you know, just every once in a while, but never like this.
2: Never
0: but
2: you
0: like
2: chose this. The wrong cars before, remember?
0: I had the wrong cars before, and I never had problems with tires like this.
1: At least those were the ones that...
0: These are nicer cars, and I'm having more problem with tires.
1: Mm-hmm. I'm going to tell you why Jared had a major malfunction this morning on the way to work. That's next.
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0: Well, this morning got off to a shaky start, to say the least, for me. That's next, Jared and Katie in the morning.

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1: Jared had a major malfunction. Major malfunction!
0: What is your major malfunction?
2: There's a lot of them.
1: We ask you that a lot.
0: Yeah, trust me.
1: On the way to work, received a phone call, picked up, which is shocking because I never answer my phone. It's normally on silent. And I was, hello? And he was like, ah! You were like cussing in the background.
0: I was so
1: you
0: mad.
1: Were so angry. I'm on the side of Bryan Boulevard. Flat tire.
0: And I was like, again.
1: What?
2: And this is a different car.
0: A different car.
1: Mm. Different tires. Different day. And here we are again. You with your tire. What happened? Because you were there for hours.
2: And the tire photo looked very bad.
1: I was
0: 1 second away from probably my rim busting and the car flipping over.
1: Yes.
0: I mean, because I was going, 65, 70 miles an hour down the road.
1: Mm-hmm.
0: And I'm driving and I had it on. So I used to have a Tesla, so I did. I got used to the self-driving. Mm-hmm. You just put the address and it goes, right? And this one, I think a lot of cars now has the guided driving. You can put it in and you don't have to steer. I mean, you hold the wheel. You hold the wheel.
1: Oh, okay.
0: You check in with the wheel, but it's not going to do all the other stuff that. But I kept doing that and it kept kicking me out of it.
1: Mm-hmm.
0: And I was like, well, it did rain at my house last night. Sometimes the water and the sensor, sometimes it can throw it off a little bit. At least with the Tesla did that. So I don't know if I'm just guessing at this point. So this is a Ford Mach-E.
1: Okay.
0: So totally different car, but it's electric. And it's not heavy like the Tesla. That was part of the problem with the Tesla. They said that model had problems with tires because they're so heavy. They just wear the tires faster. So I looked all that up, checked the tire. And then, so it kept kicking that out. I'm like, oh, that's weird. But I'm like, eh, no big deal. And I'm listening.
1: Turns podcast up louder.
0: Yeah.
1: So he doesn't have to hear anything.
0: I was listening to some comedy thing on the way because this is 4:15 in the morning. And then all of a sudden I'm like, I kind of thought I was hearing. I'm like, what is that?
1: Huh.
0: But there's all sorts of stuff in my car. It's going to be anything loose just rumbling around.
1: You did. You turned it up, didn't you?
0: I turned it down.
1: Okay.
0: In the past, I was like, what? And I have all my music bingo stuff in there. So there's like colored pencils that could be rolling around. I don't know what's going on.
1: Sure.
0: Things bumping
1: it's
0: up and down.
1: It's your car. Anything's possible.
0: It could be anything. There could be a person there that I'm not even aware of. I don't know. And then I turn it down. And I hear the doop, doop, doop, doop, doop, doop. I'm like, no. Then I roll down the window.

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1: Like reggae?
0: Sure.
1: Or a sea shanty?
0: If that's your thing.
1: Or pirate metal.
0: This boat trip is going to be interesting.
2: Don't you love it? Oh, it's so good!
0: It feels good to be Boatyou. It feels good to Geico.
3: It's like the tire...
4: It's like
3: it was shredded.
4: And the tow truck driver, and then at Ford, they said, I took it to Green Ford, or it was the closest one, and they were like, we don't know what happened, but if you just get a little bit flat, then the rim just shreds the tire, so it can happen in 2 seconds.
5: Maybe that's because it's a little heavier than a normal car, or no?
4: They just said no. Maybe. I don't know, because the batteries and stuff, there's no engine, so I don't know what the difference is. I just know the Model X Tesla that I had, they said it was the heaviest of the Teslas before the Cybertruck, and they had made, if the alignment was off a little bit, it wore out the tire, the tread on the inside. They said, all your tires look great. I've only had the car for 30 days.
5: What did you hit?
4: I didn't hit anything. I swear. I would tell you if I hit something.
5: No, you run something over?
4: I don't know.
3: Must have done something. Or
4: they said, did you hit? I was like, no.
5: A curb, it looks like.
4: No, nothing. Mm-hmm. And then all of a sudden...
5: There's no curbs on Bryan Boulevard.
4: Yeah. No, there's not. And I drove the car last night. I wouldn't hit anything, and...
3: It looks like somebody took a serrated knife.
4: Yes.
3: And carved out the tire wheel.
4: Yes, exactly.
3: That's what it looks like. Way that it's... Do
5: you think it's
3: an
5: ex-girlfriend?
3: Yeah, did somebody... did someone.
5: Is that possible?
3: Very real possibility.
5: Ex-wives, ex-girlfriends, who knows? Yeah.
4: I did have a thought about... somebody that's connected to somebody, but I was like, they'd have to go in my garage and just pick one tire to like poke a hole in.
5: But maybe when you were parked in the front of Food Lion,
3: could
5: they
3: be.
5: Thought,
4: oh, I don't do that anymore.
5: Maybe they parked in the lot.
4: No. Oh, well, yeah, last night, I did run in somewhere real quick, but last night was fine. I mean, I pulled into my drive, and I check my tires now a lot because of what's happened, just to see the tread. The tread's great on all four tires. I've been checking it recently.
5: We've had, I think you've had a lot of issues with cars. Lately,
4: yeah. Oh, yeah.
5: From hitting cars to tires blowing out to having to go.
3: Don't forget about the cement things that you hit that are in the pylons in the center of the.
4: I was getting used to the self-driving.
3: Okay, whatever. You still hit it.
4: I did.
3: And there was the deer. You hit the deer.
5: Oh, my gosh. Uh-huh.
4: The deer like exploded on my car. Yeah. And then I hit a rental car. I hit two rental cars in the space of four feet.
3: Also did not do any of the research before you bought the Tesla, and then not have anything to charge it.
4: I first got it. Yeah.
5: And then you ran out of battery because Matt was, and you guys were heavier weight than the car thought.
4: Yeah. Mm-hmm.
5: And it stopped. Now probably Matt could, it would help the car.
4: Uh-huh. Yeah.
6: You might have to push.
3: Right.
5: But it's supposed to figure out if I'm not mistaken, Tesla's supposed to figure out, okay, this is how many miles you can go to the next charging station. This is how much you have.
3: Mm-hmm.
5: But then it didn't.
4: Well, and then it says, Tesla chargers that were in Boone, they said there's seven of them. They weren't official Tesla chargers. So you had to have an adapter, which apparently didn't come with that car because it was a used car.
3: And this car didn't come with a spare tire.
4: No,
3: I
4: didn't know that
6: so
4: either.
6: So calling me would have done nothing in this situation.
4: No, I was like, man, I know Matt ain't awake right now. I was like, dang.
3: He called me. I couldn't do anything in the situation. I'm like, do you want me to come get you?
4: Yeah, which I thought was very nice.
3: Like,
4: and I
3: said,
4: let me call. And so I called Ford, and they're like, it's covered. The tow's covered. I'm like, well, I'm not calling anybody else.
3: Mm-hmm.
4: And then they gave me this, I'm not going to say the name of the place. This guy was super nice. But the title of the towing company would suggest is 24-hour towing. It's not called 24-hour towing. It's something similar.
3: You would assume.
4: And I did the emergency towing, so we'll send someone right away. Sat in my car for 3 hours.
3: Uh-huh. Updating me via text.
4: And then I was getting text messages from Ford, because it's third party, but from Ford, they say they'll be there between 37 and 87 minutes. I'm like, can you say 40 and 90? I mean, like, what are we doing here? And then as the 87 minutes passes, they're like, nothing.
3: Yeah.
4: And they gave me the phone number. I text the guy, no answer. Call the guy, no answer. And then another hour went by before he showed up. He was super nice, but it was like.
5: Maybe he was on another call.
3: Maybe.
4: I believe he said that was the first call of the day. I'm like, so you're not really. You need changers so that we open at 7 towing.
3: Right, 7 a.m.
4: 7 a.m. and on towing. Got it.
5: Maybe they figured that anything after 5 p.m., it would be after hours. And they're after hours till maybe midnight, not overnight hours.
3: Well, I think they should say that because if you're in an emergency.
4: And I did click the emergency. Yeah. Emergency tow. I'm on this. Do you feel safe? I'm like, well, I'm on the side of the road. And then I asked.
5: Wait, you click the car thing has something?
4: Yeah, I have my Ford app has all that.
5: Yeah. I see.
4: Yeah. Which I didn't even know. I mean, I clicked it. I was like, what's this emergency towing thing? It's like, where are you? Blah, blah, blah. And it had the map. And it's like, Ford immediately, and you have a Ford, right, Matt?
6: Mm-hmm.
4: Immediately was like.

0: I called him. They answered four in the morning. Immediately,
1: wow.
0: We got you covered. A text came to me. The map. This is where you are. This is where you can send it.
1: Oh my gosh, that was awesome.
2: Ben just wrote me a text, and that's where he takes it to Green Ford, and he said they're going to do them upright.
0: Good.
2: Yes. Hey. They also have a thing where they'll come and pick you up. And then drop you off because we've been doing that a lot lately with Ben's car. And I'm
0: right.
2: Like, I don't want to take you anywhere anymore.
0: They have a shuttle service.
2: Yeah, so they just come and get them.
0: Our intern was on the way. So I was like, because, yeah. You know, I was like, well, thank you. And by the way, thank you to our intern for picking me up.
2: She was like, what?
0: Yeah. I was like, I stood open the door and said, do you think it's part of your internship? And she's like, well, I don't know. And I was like, oh, yeah. And so, yeah, it's like, don't call yourself a certain thing that alludes to it. And I think maybe even Ford assumes that they're open 24/7.
3: Well, I know that you said you didn't have AAA because you have the Ford, and that seems like an awesome system.
0: It's a great system.
3: It really
0: system.
3: Does. I have AAA, and I got the plus one because a bad experience happened before where if it's more than the closest dealership that fixes it, they charge $10, $15 a mile, and I was like 200 miles away.
2: Goodness gracious.
3: But the plus now goes to like 300 miles. But they do have so many AAA locations. They're pretty quick. Mm-hmm. But in your circumstance, you want to bring it to Ford because, well, I guess you could have towed it to Ford even if they use that service, right?
2: Well, he wanted to because of the warranty.
0: The warranty.
3: So yeah. You have to have that tow to get the warranty. Is that what it is?
0: I don't know. I don't know the rules. But
3: does the warranty cover the tire like that?
0: It doesn't cover the tire, but it covers the towing.
2: If I hear the word warranty in an emergency situation, I'm going wherever they tell me
0: it exactly.
2: Exists.
0: Yeah. And I could pick any Ford thing, and I'm thinking I probably should have picked one, but it would have been backtracking to go to one that's closer to my house. But so I picked just the closest one, which is Green Ford, which is convenient. And so I guess I'll find out later, you know, what the deal is and how much it's going to cost or whatever.
2: If you did not damage the rim,
3: it's just a tire.
2: That's shocking to me.
0: Oh my gosh, I hope not.
2: I mean, I sent you the picture.
0: Because the way the tire looks. Oh, have you not seen it, Jason?
3: I have seen it. I thought the rim was busted.
4: Yeah, there's no way the rim's not at least bent.
3: Oh, no,
4: or
3: I see the rim. It's busted.
2: But at least see how it looks like like a serrated knife
3: it's
2: cut around it?
3: It's seared around it.
2: Yeah.
3: And it's all, I don't know. Sometimes they can put, if it's a little damage, they can put the tire on. This does not look safe to me to have that same rim. I'm not a mechanic, though, Mattis.
4: Oh, whoa. Don't put that out there. I am not. I can change a tire.
2: That's true. You can.
0: Yeah. And the guy at Ford didn't think the rim was messed up. He said,
3: oh, okay.
0: He just said, good thing you pulled over right away, though, because that could have been bad.
3: But you see how it's serrated?
0: Yeah, that's the tire part, though.
2: Mm.
0: And then there's like a hubcap or rim. Well, I guess you're saying that part of the rim. I guess.
3: You know what I'm saying? It's not a hubcap. If it was a hubcap,
0: you're right,
3: that rim's going to look
0: messed
3: up. I
0: looked at it.
3: It
0: did not look dented because I really looked at it. But I could be wrong. Sure, they'll be like, oh, it's $10,000 for your rim.
2: Cool, thanks.
0: I'm like, I was just burnt.
3: Can insurance would cover that, maybe?
0: Yeah, that's true.
3: And then insurance deductible, whatever that is, might be not worth it. And then insurance payment will go up per month, so it's worth it.
0: Yeah, it's totally worth it. And then I still don't know what happened. And this is the... When I borrowed my mom's Prius when I hit the Tesla or hit the deer with a Tesla, and
3: sorry,
2: hold on, let me think about what
0: I had it for 2 months.
2: Right, okay.
0: 2 months, I got two flat tires, both the left back tire.
2: Somebody is either doing this to you, or there is something in your driveway
0: or garage or something,
2: or on your way that you are running over. Are you?
0: But why is it not doing the front tire?
2: I don't
0: know.
2: Are you acting like maybe when you're backing up and doing a turn? Do you back up
0: maybe.
2: At any turn?
0: Yeah, well, I back up to get out of the driveway.
2: Do a
3: There's
2: got to
3: be something.
2: Search of something in that area.
3: Maybe some kind of like thing, landscaping thing you're sticking up. I will say this.
0: It's the back left every time.
2: Because if you back up and then your back tire is going to be hitting that and then you keep going, your front tire is never going to go
0: hit
2: there.
0: That part.
3: Right? Now, I did notice when Jared was driving the other car, I believe before the Prius, before the Tesla, it was a bluer car. A string was hanging out of it at one point.
0: It was the Hyundai. It was gray.
2: And
0: but yeah.
2: Don't say at one point. It hung out for like 3 years.
0: Yeah.
2: I don't think you ever opened the back door.
0: It was when I got a Christmas tree.
2: Yes.
0: 3 years previous.
4: Mm-hmm.
0: They tied it to the roof.
2: And I got a Christmas tree. It was held by your Hyundai.
0: Yeah.
2: Is insane.
0: My Hyundai.
3: I did notice. I was concerned because I think Jared drives fast.
2: Yes,
0: I do drive fast.
3: And there's a point
2: erratic.
3: Where we used to rush to lunch. We haven't done that in a while. But
0: oh boy, that was bad. Looking back.
2: Yeah.
3: And he got that issue when he got pulled over. Gosh. Cars in you. Got pulled over.
2: At what point do you just start going Uber?
0: If I could have a driver, I would. If I ever got to that status, I'm not driving anymore.
2: No way.
0: I do like to drive, but.
2: You are a menace on the highway.
0: I would rather give that up.
3: Yeah. I did notice because I was like concerned about how his driving was pretty quick. I just happened to look over there and I felt his back tire was bald. I don't know how it passed inspection.
0: Yeah. These tires were not because it was a brand new car, and I do look all the time. I'm like, because it always wears on the inside with the Tesla, and you can't. You have to really look. So I'm like, yeah. My tire's good.
3: Oh, well, yours is good. It's newer.
0: Yeah, it's new. So, all right. So don't ever let me borrow your car.
2: Ever.
0: Yeah.
2: Ever.
0: Backflip tire is going out.
4: How often do you rotate them?
0: Well, I just got this one.
4: But, when you had your Tesla, how often did you?
0: You know, that's probably an issue, too, because there's no oil changes. So you usually go get the oil change.
2: Ooh. And yeah, then
0: you
2: so get you're a, not doing
0: so
2: that.
0: I probably never did. I mean, right. You know, if I had taken. Well, you know what I did? I probably hadn't rotated more than anybody because I got a flat tire every other month. Yeah. And they rotate.
2: And they do rotate them.
0: Yeah, that's fair. So, yeah. Hmm. All right. So, yeah, that was fun. The 3 hours sitting in the car was fun.
2: Yeah, that's the worst. I do like the game of which X slashes your tires at night. That's fun.
3: To be honest, is there an X that you know of somebody you dated that you went out with, an X, I don't think maybe Y's, but some kind of X or some girl that is pissed off of what you've done
2: that, is just
3: that
2: like,
3: has the ability, the craziness to do that?
4: I'd say yes.
2: Craziness, yes.
0: There is.
4: I've met a few.
2: Yeah. Craziness for sure.
0: There is one. There's only one that would actually do that.
3: What's her name?
2: Time after
0: time. No, I'm not saying it. Oh. No.
3: Yeah, you probably shouldn't.
2: Like multiple times, you think probably would do it.
0: I think, or they'd have somebody else do it. But there's another one that wouldn't even bother driving out to my house.
2: Yeah.
0: They're just not going to drive out.
3: Part of me thinks it would be messed up. I never see when people get revenge like that. It doesn't do anything for them, unless they were trying to kill you.
0: That almost happened.
4: It might do something for you.
2: We can't take it off the table.
0: No, we can't.
2: We can't. Are there any coworkers that might be putting small little stab holes in your tire?
0: It could be all
2: of
0: you guys. It's either
3: depending on the week.
0: Yeah, depending on the week.
4: I don't know that there's a soul in this building you could rule out instantly.
2: No. If we just do like a chopstick size.
0: Yeah. No.
3: Like maybe if they like the tire is so messed up that it's hard to believe that it was just a nail or something. There's a way of putting like a knife in the side and like stretching it so when he drives a certain distance, it's going to go.
0: It's going to go. It went quick.
2: I don't know.
0: But they said the rim did that. Like as soon as it goes flat, even if you had the nail pop, if you didn't realize it and then the rim starts to get attached to it. That's what happened with the Prius. I remember when Matt, that thing was blown out. It looked like somebody did stab
4: it. It looked like stabbed.
3: That's why. Holy you know what crap. Another thing, Jared, is the next time your brakes go out, I would definitely consider getting investigated.
0: If my brakes go out, then I know it's one of you guys. Then I know it's one of you guys.
2: You know it's Jason at it's that Jason. Point. I don't even know where your brakes go.
3: Yeah. Right. Right. You know I'm going to hire somebody to do that.
0: You're going to hire Matt? Because Matt would know how to do it.
4: Since apparently I'm a mechanic.
0: He's part-time mechanic somehow. All right, so what's this thing with rotisserie chicken?
2: So the TSA is saying this is a challenge. They've actually issued a challenge saying, go ahead and bring as many rotisserie chickens as you can on board.
0: What?
2: And people are like, what? I can't even bring like a 2 ounce thing of shampoo on board with me. How am I supposed to bring a rotisserie chicken? We'll explain and why the TSA is issuing this challenge. That's next.
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1: The TSA is challenging travelers to bring as many rotisserie chickens as they can onto the planes.
0: Why?
1: You know, like how your rotisserie chicken comes in like a bag, mm-hmm. or it comes in one of those carriers.
2: You can see the grease.
1: You can see all
2: the grease.
1: And when that chicken is hot, there is nothing better, boy, where you just like rip off its leg, and you can because it's so tender and moist. So good. Okay, so the TSA isn't exactly challenging. However, remember when they came out with their 3-1-1 rule about the liquids?
0: Yeah,
1: yeah, yeah. It was like, you could only have your liquid in a certain size, and you could only bring, if you're bringing it on board.
0: On board,
1: you're
0: right.
1: Packing it, that's a different story. Well, the TSA is saying with this boom of everybody obsessed with protein, everybody's trying to bring their protein shakes on board with them, but it exceeds the amount of liquid that you're allowed to have, right?
0: Okay, right.
1: So the TSA says, look, if protein is your main concern, pack as many rotisserie chickens as you can into your carry-on, and you can bring those on board.
0: They get your protein.
1: And so people are seeing that as a challenge, and they're like, fine, I'll see how many I can bring on
3: it
1: board, because you're allowed.
3: They for Thanksgiving, they were promoting that you can bring your cooked turkey on board. You can bring lobsters on board. I'm like, wait a minute, I can't drink. I can bring this turkey on board and lobsters on board, but I have to throw away this water?
1: Yeah, that I just bought.
3: That's see-through?
1: Mm-hmm.
0: Yeah, but it was weird. Like, when you go through the checkpoint with TSA, you have to throw this stuff away. But then when you go into the airport, you can buy any drink you want and bring it on board.
1: I guess it's just because you're through the clearance.
3: And then maybe it could be like some kind of poisonous chemical.
0: Oh, is that what it might
1: be? Because you could be bringing something in from home, but at least if you're on the other side in the airport.
0: They're selling?
1: Yeah.
0: Well, also about the liquids, and I don't know.
3: It could be, they're trusting the people that are, giving you the Sprite than some random person bringing on acid. But I will tell you this. Every time I go to the airport, I kind of figure out how you can bring a gun past the thing.
0: That's great.
3: I don't want to
1: do that. Ever travel with Jason.
3: I don't want to do that, but I always think, how good is the security here? I always think that. And I'll be in an airport like in Atlanta, and the airport's in chaos, right? And then I see they're bringing a keg beer to the bar, and they let them go around the metal detector. We don't know what's in that keg. It could be loaded with guns.
1: But did they go through some sort of scan beforehand? I don't know.
3: It doesn't matter. It's all metal. You can't get into it.
1: I don't know.
3: But they're trusting that. And they walk right by with a little ID.
1: You don't think they have any sort of security measure?
3: Well, think about this. They have knives in the restaurant.
1: Yeah.
3: Knives. Like, anybody could steal a knife from the kitchen. They could run back there, whatever. Or even the cook. Let's say you get employed by a restaurant that your intention is to do something. You could be employed there, steal a knife from the back kitchen, and go running on a plane. Hide it somewhere.
1: The things I've never worried about in my life until I started working with you.
0: Or think about.
1: Uh-huh. I've never, not one time, thought about that.
0: I mean, I think after 9/11, people start thinking, what is security? But I never thought about somebody at a restaurant, or you can steal a knife before your flight, because they don't check you when you go back on.
1: Yeah. Hmm. You do go through the things.
3: Yeah, but the kitchener has the knife. So as you have to take that knife,
1: if you're trying to get on board with it,
3: how would they know?
1: Yeah.
0: Do you still go through something?
1: Yeah, don't you? Because when you go up to the ticket, isn't there right before, where the things are?
0: Uh-uh.
1: There isn't
3: that is
1: one
3: not
1: right
3: true.
1: There?
3: No.
0: Uh-uh.
3: You go through TSA.
1: Maybe I'm just thinking you go through that line.
0: The line.
1: And then they scan
0: doorway.
1: You.
3: Well,
1: and
3: if
1: then
3: you're going out of the country, then you go through it twice.
1: For customs.
3: Right, but
1: yeah.
3: No. So you could, I don't want to promote that,
0: you
1: just gave the idea.
3: Well,
1: so
3: there's more than that.
1: If it happens, it's your fault.
3: I mean, there's metal everywhere. They're bringing metal things in.
0: You can go, if they have fries, you can get their hot grease and take it on and throw it at somebody.
1: Splash it on somebody's face.
0: Gosh.
1: Right. Let's play a little game called Can I Bring That on the Plane? Since we're allowed to bring a rotisserie chicken.
0: All right.
1: These are a couple things, whether you are or are not allowed to bring these onto the plane when you are traveling. How about a whole watermelon?
0: I say yes.
1: Okay. Jason, can you bring a whole watermelon on board?
3: I think you could, because you could scan it if the watermelon had a gun in it.
1: The answer is yes, you can.
0: Yeah.
1: Yeah, you can bring a whole ass watermelon, but don't even think about bringing shampoo that's 5 ounces.
0: Yeah.
1: Don't even think about it.
0: Don't be stupid.
1: Right. Jason, you did mention live lobster.
3: Mm-hmm.
1: Are you allowed to bring a live lobster on board with you?
3: Yes, yeah.
0: I would say no.
1: The answer is yes, you can.
0: Wow.
1: As long as it is in a clear, sealed, spill-proof container.
0: Oh, okay, yeah, okay.
1: So it's got to be in a thing.
0: Right, you can't just be holding it.
1: Yeah, can't just bring
3: it. I think, you're going through that detector, and if something was put in there, would it go off?
1: Yeah. What about live fish in water? Can you bring live fish in water on board?
3: I mean, if it's sealed,
0: if you do the lobster thing, I would think so.
3: Yeah.
1: You can.
0: You can.
1: Live fish in water. Who is traveling with a live fish?
3: What if it was a present for Christmas for somebody?
0: It's their support animal.
1: The only thing I can think of is, let's say you travel to Minnesota to go to the state fair, right? Because it's like one of the biggest. And you win a fish. And you're like, now what? You just bring it home with you?
3: What are those little fishes in the bowl? That you
1: like the goldfish?
3: No, the...
1: Beta fish.
0: Right. All that for that.
1: Yeah. But you can do it. You can bring a live fish. How about frozen breast milk and packs of ice?
0: Yes.
3: Yeah.
1: Yes, you can. Yep. And as long as the breast milk pouches are fully frozen at screening. So if they thaw at some point because, like, let's say you're bringing it to the airport to use later, you just have to make sure that it's frozen when you go through the screening, and then you can use it after that.
0: That's interesting.
3: Yeah, because that's the point, I believe, of the liquid, is because you could put something dangerous in it without it being detected. So if you say you put poison or something in the breast milk, then froze it, then it gets thawed on the plane. Well, there you go. Yeah. That's another way I just discovered.
1: I feel like women value breast milk so much that we would never do anything to intentionally poison it.
3: If you're a terrorist.
1: You know what I mean? Like, you would know, you were like, I worked so hard for that. I don't want to do anything. One time I had to dump my breast milk because it reeked of Pinot Grigio.
3: No, you didn't.
1: Yes, I did. I was pumping out at a girl's
3: night.
1: You
3: could smell wine in your breath. What in the world? How much wine are you drinking?
0: It's called alcoholism.
1: It was a girl's night. It was my first night out in forever. We went away to a friend's lake house, and we were drinking Pinot Grigio. I had not had hardly anything to drink. And so then I'm like just chugging Pinot Grigio. And then the next morning, after I had pumped, it smelled like straight Pinot Grigio. And I had to dump it, and I cried a little.
0: Yeah, you're like, what a waste.
1: I was like, I can't.
0: Pump and dump.
3: And she was sure it was Pinot Grigio. Somebody else might, is that Sauvignon Blanc? No,
1: there was no mistaking it. Even Ben was like, absolutely not.
0: Ben's like, I'll drink it. Don't waste it.
1: Right.
0: They said airport liquid limits are placed to prevent terrorists from carrying liquid explosives onto aircraft. That's
3: There's explosives
0: reason.
3: In liquid?
0: They said for explosive security experts established that small quantities restrict the critical diameter needed to detonate certain liquid explosives.
1: Wow.
3: Well, then there's another case for it. If you have a little 5-ounce bottle of shampoo and there's acid in it or poison, you could bring that on.
0: Yeah.
3: See, I'm getting worried now.
0: Yeah, you shouldn't go anywhere.
1: You shouldn't. You should stay right where you are.
3: The odds are so low, right?
1: Okay.
0: Not for you.

0: Jared and Katie, the morning, 107.5 KZL.
1: What can you bring on an airplane? We're playing, can I bring this? How about whole pies and cakes?
0: Yeah. Yes.
1: The answer is
2: why
1: yes.
2: Why wouldn't you be able
1: you
2: to?
1: Can. Same idea. You're shoving things in there.
0: Right.
1: Putting a bag of weed or putting a knife inside your pie. People try to do it in prison. They don't get away with it.
2: But they would detect the knife.
1: No, I don't know, but you can.
0: What if you buy the cake at the airport after you get through the screening?
1: Mm-hmm. And then you take the knife that you stole from the restaurant and you shove it into your cake and then get on board with it.
0: Right.
2: You don't even have to shove it. You just put it in your backpack. This is terrible.
0: Right.
1: By the way,
2: I don't want any of this. I just want to know how secure we are.
1: Okay. Because as of right now, you're probably not going to be allowed to travel anywhere. You're going to hear all of this and be like, this is the way he thinks?
2: No, right. I don't want that. I just want to be secure.
1: Okay. How about cremated remains of a loved one?
2: Oh, yeah.
0: I would think so, yes.
1: You can. It has to be in a screenable container, though.
0: Oh.
1: So you have to be able to make sure that they...
0: This is my Uncle Charles, y'all.
1: This is my Uncle Charles, y'all. It's a joke from a couple months
0: ago.
1: If you know, you know. All right, and then finally, can you bring bowling balls and bowling pins on board with you?
0: You shouldn't, but probably so at this point.
1: Why? Who knows? But yes, you can.
0: Wow.
2: I guess they can put it through the x-ray machine and see that it's solid.
1: Why would you, like if I were carrying a bowling ball,
0: right?
1: I would leave the pins to my checked bag.
0: Right. Yeah.
1: You know, like I don't want to carry both of those things.
0: And who has bowling pins?
1: Really?
0: Jugglers, maybe?
1: I don't know.
0: This is a pedophile juggler, I'm guessing.
1: I don't know. But you can bring them.
2: You could. That would be a much better item to check in, a bowling ball. You know,
1: yeah.
2: You check that in its own case. Why would you want to be carrying through the airport a bowling ball? Oh, I got to go get this at the restaurant. And meanwhile, you're lugging a bowling ball through the airport?
0: But then again, unless you don't want to pay the extra baggage fee, because it's going to put you over.
1: That's true, it would.
0: You have a 15-pound ball in there?
2: You get up to 50 pounds.
0: I know, but 15, man, traveling with women, boy.
1: Oh, my gosh. It is a nightmare every time. I'm always so worried I'm going to be over.
0: Yeah, I mean,
1: always.
0: I remember going to like Disney with one of my exes, Anna, and I'm like, we're going to be there for 3 days.
1: You need choices.
0: And the suitcase, I'm like, I didn't even know they made suitcases that big. It's like a small apartment.
1: Yeah, boy.
0: And then it puts on there, it's like 85 pounds.
2: Oh, my gosh.
0: What
2: really?
0: Is in there?
1: You ever had to do the shuffle where you have two and you have to open them up in front of everybody and then you have to kind of, it's so embarrassing.
0: And then I had like the smallest carry-on possible that's half empty.
1: Mm-hmm.
0: Yeah. I'm like, we'll be all right.
2: I only have three dry-width t-shirts.
0: Right. Then I get there and I didn't bring shoes. I mean, I had my Crocs.
1: See?
0: Like, I'm at Disney wearing Crocs. It's actually worked out, but... I actually bought shoes while I was there. So anyway, I was like, the suitcase, I still can't believe how big it is.
1: I know. Well, my husband always says, he's like, we can buy it when we get there. I need it when we get there.
0: Yeah, right.
1: I need it. You know, because then it's an extra trip if you have to go out. And,
0: right.
1: Rather just have it.
0: But yeah, traveling's fun.
3: You see, a couple months ago at the Newark airport, some idiot tried to bring a peacock. She had a peacock on her shoulder, walking into the airport
1: shoulder.
3: Like it was to me luggage. I mean, what? When these people leave the house, anybody say anything to them? If I left the house with a peacock on my back, someone would come up to me. Where the f*** you going with that? There was a fight on my airplane. We couldn't even take off. This is happening on a weekly basis. Just do what you're told. That's how I grew up. Just do what you're told. What's with the lip? If I'm on an airplane and four stormtroopers get on my plane with flak jackets on that say security, and they come right to my row and tell me, hey, you're going to have to get up. I'm up. I take my bag, my cup of coffee. I am so sorry. So sorry. Do I just pick up my voucher here and wait 14 days for the next flight? That sounds totally fair to me. Just don't kick my ass. I am sorry I interrupted everybody's vacation. Let me just make my way off the fuselage.
0: Oh, I love Sebastian. He's great. So true.
2: He has another a segment, what Katie just referred to, about shuffling the bag.
1: Yeah.
2: And it's hilarious. He was like, I told my wife.
1: Uh-huh.
2: And it's the same thing for all guys.
0: It is. It's the same.
1: Oh, yeah.
0: It's all the same.
1: Universal. So good.
0: Well, apparently Hooters is rebranding to be family friendly. How is that possible? That's next, Jared and Katie in the morning.

0: It's Brad on the mic. Join me and the Hoppers at home this Tuesday through Sunday. 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
1: Hooters. I know. You guys go there for the wings.
2: Mm-hmm,
1: I
2: really.
1: Get it. Yeah.
3: Not
1: Jason's
3: great.
1: The only one's like, nah, I go for the boobs.
2: No, I don't, because it's not like it used to be when it first opened up where you get the best.
1: Oh, okay. Like hot is what you mean.
2: Well, attractive.
1: Yeah. I will tell you right now, I love a Hooters chicken wing.
0: The wings are good. They're good.
1: From what I remember.
0: The last time I went in person, because they would drop them off here before, and that was great. Is with you, Katie.
1: Yeah,
0: for lunch.
1: So I was going to say
0: time.
1: We went one time.
0: I've been two times in my life. And once
2: Katie went
0: Katie.
2: For the boobs.
1: I know. Yeah. I'm here for the wings.
0: And you go at lunch.
1: And they were good. You go at lunch, and whatever.
4: And they had curly fries.
1: And they have curly fries. Mm-hmm. How's their ranch though? I forget how the ranch is.
0: Was it runny? I don't know.
1: I don't know. But Hooters is going through a major revamp right now, where they're trying to become more family friendly.
5: They had taken the Hooters girls' uniforms, over-sexualized it, I call it. The shorts almost turned into thongs. And frankly, that was never the intent of the brand. This was created in 1983 as an escape or an oasis. You know, it's a beach community. It's a beach-themed type of thing.
1: Oh, shut up.
5: So that was very upsetting. And, of course, today on social media, when you see pictures of people wearing the uniform, it appropriately affects other markets and affected us. So we just wanted to rectify it. Get the brand back to its roots. I call it a re-hooterization.
0: This dude is the biggest liar on earth.
1: Yeah. Re-hooterization.
4: Hooterization.
1: Yeah, come on.
0: It wasn't intended for that. Yes, it was.
1: Beach. First of all, I don't wear stockings to the beach. Okay.
0: That's the worst part of the uniform.
1: Yeah, and I don't wear, to me, it's the best part. And because I think you're not a female, let me explain why it's the best.
0: Yeah, I can see why.
1: Because it holds everything in.
0: Oh.
1: And it makes your legs, the Hooters. Like tights or leggings, whatever, pantyhose, whatever they're called, makes your legs look really great, and then you don't get to see any cellulite whatsoever. Because and then there's like no bumps or lumps in the Hooters shorts.
0: Mm-hmm. Oh, I thought it was like because maybe you're around certain types of food, your shorts are so short, you might get grease.
2: Well, I've seen them.
1: No, there ain't nothing hygienic about it.
2: I've seen them on the. I've been there a while, but even 5 years ago, some of the Hooters waitresses stopped wearing those things. Which I thought was better, but...
1: The tights?
2: Yes, yeah.
1: Oh, and they were shiny?
2: Yeah.
0: I don't think any guy likes the tights.
2: Yeah. No, you're right.
1: I think the women do because of those reasons.
0: Yeah. Okay.
2: I will tell you this, that my entire reason for Hooters going... Because they actually went Chapter 11 bankruptcy.
1: Yeah.
2: I think is because they just didn't evolve. It was the same old, same old. They didn't evolve on anything. And I don't know what that evolvement could have been, but...
1: To say it started as the beach, you're literally wearing scrunch socks from the 80s and tennis shoes. Like, that's not beach attire to me.
0: And Hooters, another name for boobs. Yeah. Like, the whole thing was sexual. Like, just own it. Like, that's what we did. It's a different time.
1: Uh-huh.
0: Doesn't fly as much now. Okay.
2: But they got also competition from, like, is it Tilted Quilt and something else?
1: The Tilted Kilt and...
4: Twin Peaks.
2: But like, so they had, it came in from a different perspective. And to me, that would be evolving from Hooters. And Hooters never went in that direction.
1: Yeah.
0: Well, and then the Twin Peaks is like, no, we're really big on hiking.
1: Yeah, the mountains.
0: right. Yeah.
1: Uh-huh.
0: Twin Peaks.
2: Maybe Hooters could evolve too. It's a hoot. I don't know.
1: Could be.
0: And then just don't go.
1: And the Tilted, is it Tilted or Twisted Kilt? Tilted Kilt.
2: Tilted.
1: Yeah.
4: Tilted, I think.
1: Which, I mean, has its own vibe in the sense of the Tilted Kilt. You go, you drink, you're getting, tilted.
2: And they're dressed a certain way.
1: Sure, but
2: all that.
1: You're right. There was no, it was such a thing for so long. Hooters was such a thing for so long. But what could they have done to evolve?
0: Yeah, I mean, I think you have to be, to me, you must have to be like an Applebee's or a Chili's where you're constantly pushing your food specials and stuff. Because it's like then also I do think like Me Too and that stuff affects it. Like people started feeling guilty about going.
2: Yeah.
1: Maybe.
0: I think there's some guilt factor. People are like, I don't even want
2: to
0: go.
2: Maybe
0: there.
2: That's why they're trying to evolve it into a
1: family friendly.
2: Yeah. But to me that evolveness is not, it's so disjointed from it that it doesn't make sense. It still won't work.
1: Yeah.
2: You know what I'm saying?
1: Because who honestly is at this point, because it is so sexualized.
0: Right.
1: Who's going to be like, God, you guys, let's take grandma and the kids
0: right
1: after church to Hooters.
0: To Hooters.
1: Because they've got buy one, get one free.
2: Right.
1: You know, it's not
2: I have seen kids there, though. I have seen many of kids.
0: It's called having bad parents.
2: I've even seen them have like the birthday thing where they're doing a whole birthday kid for like a 10-year-old. But
0: that's not appropriate.
2: Another thing I think the evolving is exactly what Tilted
1: Kilt
2: and the other one,
4: Twin Peaks.
2: Twin Peaks did. They do different uniform. They didn't have. They're the same uniforms that Hooters the entire time. They never changed even the whole scheme of the bar changed.
0: But isn't that branding, though?
1: I mean, it is branding.
2: It starts going down.
1: Yeah.
0: But I'm saying I never heard, except for the wings, you never heard them like, oh, we have this. Like, every time you see a commercial or we hear a commercial on our thing about Chili's, or I'm talking about the chains.
1: Yeah.
0: They are pushing, we have this, we have that. And you're like, oh, even McDonald's, we have this new meal.
2: Well, like Red Lobster tried to do that, and now they're even worse.
1: Well, till Flavo Flav came in and tried to help them. Yeah. Right. Are they doing better now? Oh,
2: I've heard.
1: Dang it!
0: Yeah, this has been tough out there for all the places anyway. So,
2: but this is years ago. I mean, this has been going on 5 years. I knew an owner of two Hooters, and 5 years ago they were starting to shrivel. So he bought them at a
1: Don't say shrivel.
4: Not in Hooters.
0: He owned two Hooters.
4: If you're shriveling in Hooters, that's why you're going out of business.
2: But that he got them so cheap because they were not doing well.
1: I'd like to go and see if the wings are still as good. Because they were, and I don't really normally like breaded wings, but they were breaded.
0: Yeah, you like them?
1: They were very good.
4: Like you could get them naked.
1: You can? Mm-hmm. Oh, I thought they only had one kind of wing. See, look at me. I know nothing about Hooters.
0: There you go. Well,
1: Field trip.
0: I always felt, and I'm not saying this cause as a dude, like, I mean, obviously, as when I'm a single guy or even not, I mean, you do check out women. I mean, you know, you look at, you know, people watch or whatever.
1: Yeah.
0: I never felt comfortable in a Hooters.
2: Really?
0: Because I felt like, I don't like it when it's like, this is what everyone's doing.
1: Yeah, they're all here to look
0: every
1: at
0: every dude is here staring and gawking. Mm-hmm. Like, I don't even want to look at the waitress. I'm like, I'm staring at the menu. Yeah. I'll have the wings.
1: The one place where, like, you could, because it is it was expected, the one place you could get away with it is where you're like, no thanks.
0: Exactly.
1: Yeah.
0: But if I'm at, like, Kickback Jack's, you know, I might look. You know what I'm saying? But it's like, if I'm at Hooters, I'm like, everyone's looking. Mm-hmm. And it's so sexualized. I'm like, oh, I'm just another dude in there staring at and gawking at the girl. I don't know. I didn't never like
2: that. When I went there as a kid, not a kid, maybe like in college years.
1: Okay.
2: I noticed that when I walked in there, they were very friendly. They would even sit next to you. That's what I'm like, wow, these girls really like me. So I led the belief that, oh, they really like me. But they did it. It was a part of their job
1: that they did.
2: That.
1: Don't say tip.
0: Don't say tip. Katie. It's just a tip.
1: I got myself.
4: Now we're shriveled.
0: Shriveled and I got the tip. Uh-oh. All right. Well, yeah, we'll see if the family-friendly Hooters, if that's going to do something or not.
1: Wow.
0: Josie's next.

0: Jared and Katie in the morning.
1: Do you know why I think that Jason has not done any of his own research on Mahjong? Is because I don't think he knows how to spell it.
2: No, definitely not.
3: I bet your Matt doesn't either.
1: I can't Google it.
2: I just typed it in over here and I didn't get the red squiggly underneath.
3: Red squiggly?
2: Yeah, the red squiggly.
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107.5 KZL. I'm Josie. Happy Tuesday. I hope that your Memorial Day was fabulous. You got to enjoy a little sunshine when it came out last night at the AMAs. Tame Impala up for several awards, but did not win any of those. The big win of the night, the Black Eyed Peas reunited. Yes. Fergie Ferg was there as well. It was wonderful. Very nostalgic.

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1: Look, you don't want to mess with people in Philadelphia. 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There's a story out today out of Philadelphia where two women got into a fight over a parking spot, and it ended with one woman being injured when the other person got out a machete. 107.3

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We do have some light showers, some storms possible later. 81 for the high. Tonight, 66. Tomorrow, could see a storm later on. 82 for the high. 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

Last night at the AMA, Zara Larsson, she was up, I think, for 5 awards. 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

0: It's Brad on the mic. 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

update on NASCAR star Kyle Busch. This cause of death after he passed away suddenly last week at age 41. We're hearing he had pneumonia, which turned to sepsis. Oh, 107.5 K.

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whatever you want to call him, Logan Paul, is now a wrestler with the WWE. But last night during a match, he tore his tricep, so he's going to be out for a while. Oh, 107.5 KZL.

Jared and Katie in the morning's church swap, where members of the show go to each other's churches and report back on what they thought. The latest, they went to Jason Goodman's church. 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

Congratulations to Miley Cyrus. Not only over the weekend did she receive a star on the Hollywood Walk of Fame, she also adopted a tortoise. It's my kind of weekend. 107.5 KZL.

Taylor Swift and her fiancé Travis Kelce went to the New York Knicks Cleveland Cavaliers game the other day. Sat courtside, of course, and ESPN referred to her as Travis Kelce's fiancé. Which, in fairness, we refer to Travis Kelce as Taylor Swift's fiancé, right? 107.5.

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It's about damn time. Blue Moon beer is a wheat beer. It's not actually blue, in case you've never had it. I once had a Blue Moon on a Blue Moon. It's fantastic. Well, Blue Moon says they are actually turning their beer blue for the first time ever and for only one weekend, this coming weekend at select bars. 107.5 KZL.

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Last week, we heard that the Heart Attack Cafe in Vegas closing down, and the owners blame the greed of Vegas and how expensive real estate has gotten. Well, now, another sign of the times, the Jonas Brothers Vegas restaurant, inspired by their great-grandmother, Nelly's, is closing after several years. 107.5 KZL.

Matt from Jared and Katie in the Morning just celebrated 10 years of marriage with his wife, Hannah, and they went to Mexico. But Matt's competitiveness may have ruined the entire trip. Find out what happened tomorrow morning around 7:35 with Jared and Katie in the Morning on 107.5 KZL.

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Have you recently changed how you grocery shop, what you buy, your habits at the grocery store? 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

Your 107.5 KZL weather today, tomorrow, scattered shower here or there. Could see a storm later on. Low 80s tonight, down to 66. 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

I guess gas prices didn't matter. 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

0: 1075 KZL, Christina in Burlington. What happened on Memorial Day?
1: They showed up to work on Memorial Day. I did not realize it was that same day as a work day and still went in.
0: And then you had to do a drive of shame back. Well, the good news is it's a short week.
1: Thank you. 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

It looks like Harry Styles, who's engaged to Zoe Kravitz, Lenny Kravitz's daughter, they're going to be planning a small winter wedding in the UK. Harry Styles now. 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

0: It's Brad on the mic. 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

0: 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How was your Memorial Day cookout?
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107.5 KZL. Good chance of thunderstorms tonight, down to 68. Tomorrow, partly sunny, about 83 for the high. 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

The worst day of the week to go to a restaurant and eat, according to chefs. The worst day is Sunday because that's the day when your best staff are off, and often the ingredients have been around for a little bit. Just make it a Sunday fun day, then you don't have to worry about it. It's 107.5 KZL. This is Tame Impala. It's called Drag.

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He's bigger than a lot of people think. Talking about Noah Kahan. He's actually going to be live in concert in Raleigh July 25th at Cardiff Finley Stadium. That's a big stadium. Noah Kahan now on 107.5 KZL.

0: We all want to look younger. Aging is terrible. I hate it. It gives me anxiety. But my anxiety goes down a little bit thanks to Radiant Medical Aesthetics and Hair Restoration. It's Jason Goodman here on 107.5 KZL. 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

The three major flags when dating a divorce guy. Watch out for this. One, his divorce is recent. Two, he talks constantly about his ex. And three, he's still working out through stuff. 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

0: 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What happened at your cookout over the weekend?
1: Yeah, this is an honest mistake. Please don't call the cops. But we had a slushy machine and a margarita machine, and a couple of the kids thought the margarita machine was a slushy machine.
0: Uh-oh.
1: And, yeah, we'll just say we had an interesting cookout.
0: Were the machines close together?
1: They looked a lot alike. I'll give you that much. Or the kids are just full of crap and they knew what they were doing.

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0: it up. Loving, I'm living, so we turning up. Yeah, we turning it up.
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So, do you want to know what your pet is actually saying? The AI translator is almost here. It turns your pet sounds into human speech. My dog probably hates me. I can just feel it sometimes. 107.5 KZL.

0: 1075 KZL, I'm Jason Goodman. You had a rough graduation. What happened?
1: During graduation, like actual ceremony, my friend comes to visit, if you know what I'm talking about.
0: Like from out of town?
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0: Oh, I got you now.
1: Dude, it was so massively intense. Nobody had anything, so like deal with it with some emergency toilet paper, and thank God the dress was like a dark color.
0: Oh.

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We're still inside at least 25 songs in a row. And Alex Warren now. 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

0: 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You got some good news?
1: So, starting next week, our boss is implementing summer hours, so I get to go home early.
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1: 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Just

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0: City with a sun, no set. Good chance for thunderstorms tonight, then tomorrow. Partly sunny, about 84 for the high. 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
1: Got me.

Who knew lawnmowers were so dangerous? More than 85,000 Americans are injured by lawnmowers each year, but most injuries are caused not by direct contact with the blades, but rather by rocks and other projectiles flying out from the lawnmower. 107.5 KZL.

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1: 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I'm Jason Goodman. And what was the worst gift you got for your graduation this year?
2: A Twinkie maker.
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2: 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They must have re-gifted it from like years ago or something.

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That's it for me, Jason Goodman. I gotta go, but that's okay. Somebody better's coming in. Zach is in for Tripper, who's on vacation. 107.5 KZL. 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
3: 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Countdown starts now with a guy that picked up a bunch of awards last night at the American Music Awards. Somber's at number 8. 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